in the new music capital of the American South, Orlando, Florida. I'm your host, Rob McKinney, and we are counting down the top 25 new blues CDs for February 2019. At number 13 is a crazy group effort called Bloodist Saxophone and the Texas Queens Five. Now, first, we have Bloodist Saxophone. This is a group of 20-year veteran horn players and a band from Japan making this CD, which is their 12th recording. Now, we add in the Texas Queens Five, who are a Southern Soul vocal group, and you've got a wacky mix that really works. The CD opens with Texas Queen Deanna Greenleaf leading the band, singing a Big Mabel song originally put out in 1954 called I've Got a Feelin' on Smokestack Lightning.

Hey, folks. Chicago Blues Man here, Taronzo Cannon. You're listening to the top 25 new blues CDs on Smokestack Lightning.

That's Joe Bonamassa from the third album he released in 2018 called Redemption. Self-Inflicted Wounds was the song that we heard at number 13 on the countdown. At number 12 is a CD called Chicago Plays the Stones, in which Rolling Stones songs are reimagined in the Chicago blues style and played by today's Chicago blues artist. Now, Mick Jagger helped out on the album. Here he is teaming up with Buddy Guy to redo the song Heartbreaker on Smokestack Lightning.

0: Kevin Burt. He is a blues man from Iowa, which is probably why he named his CD Heartland and Soul. Songs like Smack Dab in the Middle are what put his record at number 11 on the countdown. We'll continue with the best 25 CDs on all of Bluesland on the other side of this break.
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2: Just playing you a little guitar from the new music. Capital of the American South. I'm Craig Chiquiso, and this is Smokestack Lightning. If it wasn't for Smokestack.

You're tuned in to Smokestack Lightning, the premier outlet for all the best new blues out there. We're beaming from the new music capital of the American South, Orlando, Florida, and I'm Rob McKinney, your guy with the blues skinny. We are counting down the top 25 blues CDs for February 2019, and we are sitting on top of the number 10 position, where we find Buddy Guy for the second time on the countdown. Now, he did a duo with Mick Jagger at number 12, and now we've got him from his album The Blues Is Alive A Well, where he teams up with James Bay on the song Blue No More.

former Fabulous Thunderbirds guitarist Kirk Fletcher there with The Answer from his most recent CD called Hold On, which is hanging tight at number 9. One step up at number 8 on the countdown is Paul Oscher and his CD Cool Cat. Here he takes the well-worn chestnut Rollin' and Tumblin' and turns it into something that sounds like a campfire sing-along. Here's Paul on Smokestack Lightning.

0: Teeny Tucker, I Sing the Blues. That's from her groovy cool CD called Put On Your Red Dress Baby, which is number 7 on the countdown. Okay, it's time for our sponsors to get a word in, so you stay tuned, and Smokestack Lightning's Top 25 Countdown, we'll be right back.
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You're tuned in with Smokestack Lightning. It's the future of the blues, served up one week at a time. Coming at you from the new music capital of the American South, Orlando, Florida, I'm Rob McKinney, your host this evening, counting down the top 25 blues CDs for February 2019. We are stationed at number 6 and find Robin Ford with his CD Purple House. This is a collection of 9 original tunes and 1 cover. Now, a real standout is the song Breaking the Chain, which opens with an acoustic guitar that glides into a Southern roots rocker. With Shamikia Copeland on vocals, here's Robin on Smokestack Lightning.

That's Canadian blues rocker Anthony Gomes with Blues in the First Degree from his crazy good new CD called Peace, Love, and Loud Guitars, which has worked its way up to number 5 on the countdown. The band The Atomic Road Kings are essentially Big John Atkinson and Eric Von Herzen doing some vintage-sounding new songs on the CD at number 4 called Clean Up the Blood. Here's the band with Rumors on Smokestack Lightning.

The Atomic Road Kings and Rumors. The top three CDs on the countdown are lined up and ready to play for you. Do you think you know who they are? Well, let's all find out next.

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2: Good day, everyone. Here's your Environment Canada forecast for Fredericton, Oromocto, and the Capital Region. Friday night looks like cloudy periods continue through the evening before skies gradually improve overnight with a low of 14 degrees. Looking to Saturday and the weekend should see a much more comfortable day on the way. Expect a mix of sun and cloud, lower humidity, and pleasant summer conditions. High 27 to 28 degrees with light winds, making it an excellent day for outdoor activities. And Saturday night, mainly clear and cooler, with an overnight low around 12 degrees. Looking to Sunday should see another warm summer day with a mix of sun and cloud, and the chance of an afternoon shower, with highs returning to around 28 degrees. That's your look at the weather for Fredericton, Oromocto, and the Capital Region. Have a great day and get ready for the weekend.
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Broadcasting from the Ilac and Nickel Production Studios in Orlando, Florida, we are Smokestack Lightning, the longest-living blues radio show ever to emanate from Central Florida. I'm your host, Rob McKinney, and we are counting down the top 25 blues CDs from February 2019. We started at number 25, and we are now checking out the top three. In at number three is BMA nominee Benny Turner and Grammy-winning co-producer Cash McCall, who return to their roots on the CD Going Back Home. On it, we find a faithful reading of the song Spoonful, which has McCall on vocals and brings fond memories for Turner because his brother, Freddie King, played on the original Howlin' Wolf recorded in 1960. So here's Benny and Cash on Smokestack Lightning.

Hi, I'm Harrison Sweet Taste Kennedy, and you're listening to the top 25 new blues CDs according to Smokestack Lightning.

High Heel Sneakers. That's Kentucky Headhunters from their release Live at the Ramblin' Man Fair on Alligator Records, coming in at number 2 on the countdown. The CD is a recording that captures the band's first ever European show, taped in front of 25,000 fans in the UK at the Ramblin' Man Fair in 2016. And that, my friends, leaves only the number 1 record in all of blues land, and it's called Dirty South Blues, and it belongs to Robert Connolly Farr and his band, the Rebeltone Boys. Now, Robert grew up in a small southern town called Bolton, Mississippi, which also happens to be the hometown of Charlie Patton and the Mississippi Sheiks. He took the band's name because the album was recorded at the Rebeltone Ranch in Alberta, Canada. Now, Deep South Blues takes aim at some of the more controversial elements of today's South, where pockets of racism still exist. And Farr's attitude is, if it ain't right, you're wrong. And that sentiment is found throughout the album. The title track is rockin', so let's check out Dirty South Blues, number 1 this month on Smokestack Lightning.

0: Dirty South Blues, the title track from the album of the same name from Robert Connolly Farr, number one this month on Smokestack Lightning. There's a couple of CDs that are shooting their way up the charts but just missed the top 25, and I'm going to give you a sneak peek next.
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3: Ooh.

We're back, and I am hunkered down in the Ilac and Nickel studios. And for the good of Smokestack Lightning, I have broken into the blues cabinet and grabbed all the newest stuff to share with you. We're spinning some of the coolest new music that's moving its way up the charts this month, but didn't quite make it to the top 25. You'll see them on the countdown soon enough, but we wanted to give you a taste now. A perfect example is the CD I Got Lucky from guitarist Randy Casey. This is his eighth album, and we like the opening track called Bedbug Blues.

Dirty Red and the Soul Shakers with Touch of a Woman. Got that from their Cloudless Day CD. Now, in January 2018, the band represented Oklahoma in the International Blues Challenge in Memphis, Tennessee. They made it to the semifinals, and now with a new album out, it seems that these guys are heading in the right direction. Another CD working its way up the chart is Walter Trout's new record called Blues Survivor, and anyone who knows his story understands just how accurate that title is. Here, Walter gives us Me, My Guitar, and the Blues on Smokestack Lightning.

When the prophet speaks,

0: Van the Man Morrison and the Prophet Speaks. That's the title track from his new CD, and it's his 40th album. The CD takes on a series of classic songs by the likes of John Lee Hooker, Sam Cooke, and Solomon Burke, among others, and features six new Van Morrison compositions. I'm guessing we'll be playing this CD for weeks to come. Okay, we got some brand new CDs that were dropped off at the doorstep of the ILAC Chemical Studios this week, and we're going to play a couple for you right after this.
1: Hi, I'm happy to say I'm Guitar Shorty from the new music capital of the American South. This is Smokestack Lightning.

This is Smokestack Lightning, and we're having fun bringing you the best new stuff that we've received in the studio. We are the broadcasting and webcasting service of Aylak & Nickel Productions in Orlando, Florida, the new music capital of the American South. And I'm Rob McKinney, your favorite smooth-talking, soft-stepping, disc-spinning blues gladiator of cool, bringing you some of the newest blues music on the radio. Now, we picked up a couple of new CDs this week that we think are worthy of some radio time, so here's a chance for all of us to check them out together. Guitarist Mick Clark put together a new album called Steppin' Out, and one of Mick's original tunes is called Whiskey Blues on Smokestack Lightning.

That's Canadian guitar man Ariel Posen and Try, which we pulled from his brand new CD called How Long. Roots music guitar guys Colin Linden and Luther Dickinson have teamed up for an album called Amore. Now, I like their toe tap and honky tonk and run at the classic Don't Let Go on Smokestack Lightning.

Kenny, and my dad plays the best blues music in the whole world on Smokestack Lightning.

Nick Schneebelin doing a nice version of the Imperial Crown's tune Little Death on his soon-to-be chart mover CD called All By Myself. Alrighty, brothers and sisters, while Nick was singing, we noticed it was time to wrap up the first 3 hours of tonight's show. Since some of you are leaving us now, let me just say on behalf of the entire Lightning team, I hope you've had as much fun listening to tonight's show as I've had bringing it to you. Thanks for listening, and we hope to see you again next week. For most of you, the best is yet to come, so stand by for the best of Smokestack Lightning. Getting us there is Midnight Blue from Enrico Crivellaro, pulled from his Mojo Zone CD.

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2: Good day, everyone. Here's your Environment Canada forecast for Fredericton, Oromocto, and the Capital Region. Friday night looks like cloudy periods continue through the evening before skies gradually improve overnight with a low of 14 degrees. Looking to Saturday and the weekend should see a much more comfortable day on the way. Expect a mix of sun and cloud, lower humidity, and pleasant summer conditions. High 27 to 28 degrees with light winds, making it an excellent day for outdoor activities. And Saturday night, mainly clear and cooler, with an overnight low around 12 degrees. Looking to Sunday should see another warm summer day with a mix of sun and cloud, and the chance of an afternoon shower, with highs returning to around 28 degrees. That's your look at the weather for Fredericton, Oromocto, and the Capital Region. Have a great day and get ready for the weekend.
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From the new music capital of the American South, Orlando, Florida, this is the best of Smokestack Lightning. And I'm your host tonight, Rob McKinney. Over the last 24 years, the Smokestack team has accumulated a digital blues music library that is second to none, and we've selected only the very best music from that collection, and we're bringing it to you as the best of Smokestack Lightning. One full hour of high-powered blues guaranteed to keep your hips swinging and your toes tapping. First up tonight is a Tupelo, Mississippi-based blues trio called Homemade Jams. From their CD, Pay Me No Mind, here's the title track.

From the box set called Blues and Beyond on Sanctuary Records, that was guitarist Gary Moore and a live version of his song The Prophet. Now, I saw British blues singer Joss Stone play here in Orlando when she was just 15 years old. She was incredible then, and she's only gotten better with time. From the Blues Women Anthology Series, Volume 7, here's Joss with Killin' Time on the Best of Smokestack Lightning.

0: 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The best of Smokestack Lightning will continue right after this.
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This is the best of Smokestack Lightning, laying down some of that crazy sound from way down south in Dixie, Orlando, Florida. I'm your host, Rob McKinney, and it's time for our weekly blast from the past as we dig deep into the record vaults for some of the best blues ever recorded. So, Mr. Peabody, set the Wayback Machine for 1979, the year a Texas band called the Fabulous Thunderbirds put out their debut album called, well, what else? The Fabulous Thunderbirds. A funny thing is, though, the cover looks like a cheap comic book with the prominent words Girls Go Wild on the cover. So now, the record's often referred to by that name. Tonight, they give us the song Scratch My Back on the Best of Smokestack Lightning.

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Come on, baby. Baby, scratch my back. I know you can do it. So, baby, get to it.

You Shook Me, doing a cool version of the Muddy Waters tune. That's Jeff Beck, Rod Stewart, and Ronnie Wood from Beck's album Truth, which was put out in 1968. From the Jewel Spotlights the Blues series put out by Jewel Records, Volume 2 has Magic Sam and Everything Gonna Be Alright on the Best of Smokestack Lightning.

0: The unmistakable Jimi Hendrix Experience with I Don't Live Today from their debut album, Are You Experienced, released in 1967. More of the best of Smokestack Lightning is just a minute away, so stay right here.
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0: This is your host, Rob McKinney, giving you nothing but the biggest hits in the blues from all around the world. It's all killer. There's no filler on the best of Smokestack Lightning. Now, in my opinion, the best CD Aerosmith put out since the album Rocks is the uber bluesy Honkin' on Bobo. Here are the boys with I'm Ready.

Ray Bailey from his sophomore effort called Cruisin' for a Bluesin', and I Just Can't Cry No More. From 2009, here's AZ Canny Zack and 56 Deluxe doing Stoop Down Baby from their Like I Do CD.

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You gotta stoop down, baby, let your daddy see.

AZ Kenny Zach and 56 Deluxe and Stoop Down Baby. All right, just to let you know, Kenny and the boys also just gave us the second to last tune of the show as we put the wraps on the best of Smokestack Lightning for this week. But before I bounce, let me ask all of you listeners and fans of Smokestack Lightning to open your wallet when you get the chance and to support your favorite blues artists and venues around your neighborhood. Now, this is super important because live performance is what makes the blues machine go round. 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And of course, you can always listen in anytime at smokestacklightning.com. So on behalf of Tommy Thompson, Paul Noonan, Marvin Rooks, myself, Rob McKinney, Larry Anderson, and the entire Lightning team, let me wish you some good times, good luck, good loving, and most of all, good blues on Smokestack Lightning. Let's close it out tonight with Matt Walcate doing Dubbed and Burning from his Sea of Blues CD. See you next week.

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3: Good day, everyone. Here's your Environment Canada forecast for Fredericton, Oromocto, and the Capital Region. Friday night looks like cloudy periods continue through the evening before skies gradually improve overnight with a low of 14 degrees. Looking to Saturday and the weekend should see a much more comfortable day on the way. Expect a mix of sun and cloud, lower humidity, and pleasant summer conditions. High 27 to 28 degrees with light winds, making it an excellent day for outdoor activities. And Saturday night, mainly clear and cooler, with an overnight low around 12 degrees. Looking to Sunday should see another warm summer day with a mix of sun and cloud, and the chance of an afternoon shower, with highs returning to around 28 degrees. That's your look at the weather for Fredericton, Oromocto, and the Capital Region. Have a great day and get ready for the weekend.
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2: Good day, everyone. Here's your Environment Canada forecast for Fredericton, Oromocto, and the Capital Region. Friday night looks like cloudy periods continue through the evening before skies gradually improve overnight with a low of 14 degrees. Looking to Saturday and the weekend should see a much more comfortable day on the way. Expect a mix of sun and cloud, lower humidity, and pleasant summer conditions. High 27 to 28 degrees with light winds, making it an excellent day for outdoor activities. And Saturday night, mainly clear and cooler, with an overnight low around 12 degrees. Looking to Sunday should see another warm summer day with a mix of sun and cloud, and the chance of an afternoon shower, with highs returning to around 28 degrees. That's your look at the weather for Fredericton, Oromocto, and the Capital Region. Have a great day and get ready for the weekend.
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Hello, friends and neighbors. This is Curtis Salgado. You're listening to 95.7 The Wolf, the only station of the Rock and Blues Nation. That's right, where blues is brain food for your soul, baby. You got to check it in. That's 95.7

some love, y'all. Come on. You have no idea how much fun it is traveling with a marvelous bunch of musicians as the ones you see tonight, but the most fun I've had is right here in San Antonio, Texas.

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Thank you. This is a variation on a tune that's on my CD, Early Grave, and it's also on my solo acoustic live CD. It's called Walk in the Sun.

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I'm from Nigukuk First Nation. 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
9: Good day, everyone. Here's your Environment Canada forecast for Fredericton, Oromocto, and the Capital Region. Friday night looks like cloudy periods continue through the evening before skies gradually improve overnight with a low of 14 degrees. Looking to Saturday and the weekend should see a much more comfortable day on the way. Expect a mix of sun and cloud, lower humidity, and pleasant summer conditions. High 27 to 28 degrees with light winds, making it an excellent day for outdoor activities. And Saturday night, mainly clear and cooler, with an overnight low around 12 degrees. Looking to Sunday should see another warm summer day with a mix of sun and cloud, and the chance of an afternoon shower, with highs returning to around 28 degrees. That's your look at the weather for Fredericton, Oromocto, and the Capital Region. Have a great day and get ready for the weekend.
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14: And I'm Jared Boyd.
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14: Grammy-nominated blues man Guy Davis will be with us to deliver an installment of the Blues Hall of Fame, an exploration of the lives of the pioneers and innovators enshrined in the Blues Hall of Fame here in Memphis, Tennessee. 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
12: That's all coming up right now on Bill Street Caravan.
14: Hey, Pat.
12: Hey, JB.
14: This week we've got Mike Doty on the show. He's been calling Memphis his home for some years now, but his impact on indie rock and hip-hop has been felt globally for a couple decades.
12: The tour spans sprawling 3,000-seat halls, as well as more intimate dive bars like Midtown Memphis's Bar DKDC, which is right where we had a chance to see him.
14: Doty has an off-kilter, intoxicating tenor and a haunting drawl on and off stage. His lyricism borders along the lines of singing and rapping from a stream of consciousness.
12: It's not hard to get caught up in a trance-like state listening to him do his thing.
14: I felt the same thing talking to him. I found myself having to snap myself out of his hypnosis a few times.
12: The rest of Memphis seems to be mesmerized with him, too. He moved to town in 2015 and seems to have taken to the local arts community, in particular with his mentorship over local MCs.
14: Whether his presence has been felt on any local rappers, you can definitely hear pieces of his repertoire in the work of alternative hip-hop darlings like Aesop Rock and LP.
12: Well, that's no surprise. Though Doty is southern-bound now, his story in Soul Coughing begins at New York's Knitting Factory, where he worked as a bouncer in the early 90s. He was already devising rhymes back then, and the rest of the guys who would go on to make up Soul Coughing were rotating in and out of bands that frequented the bar. Now a solo act, Doty performs selections from the album with an ensemble of new friends and musicians who reinterpreted his former band's work.
14: It's a testament to the original success of Ruby Vroom, their debut album, which gave some critics in the early 1990s their first taste of down-tempo acid jazz, trip-hop, and other electronic music elements that slowly began to creep into popular music in the U.S. and the U.K.
12: While Soul Coughing is no longer together, Doty kept their legacy front and center, sucking crowds in each venue into the band's original message and sound. We saw that for sure when we met up with him at Bar DKDC.
14: Here's a bit from that performance with Mike Doty live on Bill Street Caravan.

Thank you very much. It's really good to be home, everybody. It's really, really nice.

Thank you very much. Once again, on the electrified upright bass, it's Andrew Scrap Livingston. The 5% nation of NyQuil. The 5% nation of Judy Tenuta. The 5% nation of Smokey the Bear. The 5% nation of Ken Jeong. The 5% nation.

Island scene. Shot the wife of her alleged former lover, Long Island scene. Shot the wife of her alleged former lover, Long Island scene. 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
0: Exits to freeways twisted like knots on the fingers. Jewels cleaving skin between breasts.

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As the radio man says, the sun has charred the other side.

0: 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You are listening. 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Thank you very much.
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3: The Chevrolet pulled to the curb and stopped. It was a two-door 54, black, white rag, and white wall tires. It looked as long as a city block with sharp fins on the back. Grimes jumped out of his bedroom window at the sight of the Chevy and ran for it. The passenger door opened. Everybody was jammed in there. Mickey, Frog, Tally, and Floyd in back. Big Ella up front. The bass fiddle practically pushed the back seat into the trunk and rested on the dash between Big Ella and the driver. At the wheel was Rufus Thomas. "Welcome to the Bearcats," Rufus announced. He threw the Chevy into gear and swerved into the street. Grimes had to squeeze beside Big Ella in the front seat. "We got a young buck," she told the others. "Y'all speak correctly." From the back seat, Mickey said, "His lean's so clean, you could stir cabbage with it." Rufus laughed so loud that the car shook. He slowed down, put his forehead on the wheel, and slapped the dash with his hand. Grimes forced a chuckle.

0: Rufus drove from North Memphis down to Orange Mound. He pulled the big Chevy into the dirt lot behind the brown Derby. The Bearcats unloaded and lugged their gear through the unlit yard, spotlighted in the high beams of other cars pulling in. They heard the meh from out of the darkness, and by the flickering light of the parking lot, they saw goats sprinkled all over the yard. Inside, guys rolled dice out of a leather horn straight onto the floor, but there was no time to get caught up in a game. Rufus set everyone up and took a moment with each instrument to show the musicians how to play his songs. "Keep yourself in B-flat," Rufus yelled, fingering the keys on Floyd's saxophone and moving on. He picked up the drumsticks and flourished a beat for Grimes. "What do you play, Rufus?" the drummer asked. "I can't play dead on any of them. Just give me a shuffle," Rufus said. That ended the rehearsal. The Bearcats shuffled into the first number. Big Ella took the mic. "Rufus is a makeup artist," Big Ella said, half to the crowd, half to the band. "He'll stand here and make up songs all night."
1: "Tell me, honey, you made me feel so mean. In the morning, grown."
0: Big Ella told the audience, "Police arrested me for conjuring hoodoo." Rufus asked, "Yeah, what was the charge?" She said, $500. As the band shuffled, a lady in a sleek black dress caught every eye in the joint as she performed the newest dance. She rocked her hips all the way down to the floor. Rufus followed everyone's eyes and channeled their thoughts. They didn't want her to stop. He owed them everything he could do to help. He sang. After the show, everyone packed back into Rufus's car, fitting in the seats around the bass fiddle. "Gotta go to work," Rufus said. "It's 5 o'clock in the morning, and my shift at the textile mill starts at 6. Grimes asked, "Rufus, why you do all this, man?" Rufus said, "'Cause every time I think I got my ends to meet, somebody come up and move the ends." "It's gonna be the death of you," Big Ella told him. "I'm gonna survive," Rufus said. "And I'm going to do something recognizable so when I pass off this land of the living, I will be remembered." And after struggling to remain awake for 57.5 cents an hour, Rufus headed toward his next job, hosting the Sepia Swing Club on radio station WDIA. For Rufus, WDIA made strange connections. The station broke barriers in the outside world. Every DJ was black. Every show aimed for a black audience. But the owners were all white, and the DJs weren't allowed behind the glass between the studio and the engineer. The contradiction came to a head, so to speak. The place had only one bathroom. Rufus opened the door and stared into it. Looked pretty much the same as the one in his house. He looked around. Nobody. He thought, "I am part of this institution, and I'm not gonna go outside anymore." He walked in and slammed the door. And when he stepped back out, Rufus was standing face to face with a guy who was either IRS or FBI. Horn-rimmed glasses, skinny black tie, starched white shirt. "I'm Jim Stewart," the man said. "We listen to you all the time down at the studio." Picking up his chin off the floor, Rufus calmly asked, "What studio would that be?" "Satellite Records," Jim said. "Brand new. In fact, I brought you this." He handed Rufus a record and his business card. "Maybe you could give it a spin?" Rufus had the record on the air before Mr. G-Man got back in the car. Rufus watched Stewart flip on the radio. Stewart looked back towards Rufus, nodded his head one time, and smiled.
2: "I'm just a fool in love with you. You said you love me, said you'd be true."
0: From DIA, it was time to stop home for a quick bite, then take the Bearcats back out into the night. Though Rufus barely had time to think, much less go to the bathroom, a song had been bubbling in his mind. He thought about bantering with Big Ella on the stage like an old married couple. They always came together at the end, kissed and made up. In his living room, Rufus grabbed a cardboard sign that advertised his show at the Brown Derby. He turned it over and jotted down some verses out of his mind. It was a totally different twist on a duet, unlike anything else on the radio. Fast-paced and driving, not sing-songy syrup. Rufus had just a few minutes before he needed to leave again for the next shift. He raced around the house and grabbed up his tape recorder. With no Big Ella around, he needed someone to fill in the female lead and called for his teenage daughter. Rufus put the tape recorder on top of the TV set. He and his daughter Carla stood in the living room in front of the TV, belting out the song like they were on stage. Rufus scattered out the instrumental breaks and soft-shoed in his sock feet while Carla sang. It was a 10-minute masterpiece, and he knew just who to show it to. He grabbed the tape and the business card and hit the door. The next afternoon, Jim Stewart called him at WDIA, and in no time,

0: Grimes smiled at Carla. "Are you Big Ella?" he asked.
1: "Big Ella can tear a house apart," Rufus said, "but she don't come across on record."
0: Rufus led the recording session like he directed his gigs. Rufus hummed the melody, clapped the time, and the musicians played it back for him until they got it right. One thing didn't translate from the Bearcats' live act, though. The shuffle. Grimes spoke up.
1: "I heard this New Orleans beat they called the heebie-jeebie," he demonstrated. "Like that song, Ooh Poop I Do."
0: "I love it," Rufus shouted. After two takes, Jim Stewart stepped out, holding out a record for Rufus.
1: "Maybe you can give it a spin," Jim smiled.
0: Rufus kicked off the next sepia swing hour in grand ceremony.
1: "I've been telling you about the big record Carla and I recorded, and we do think it's big. Here it is. 'Cause I love you."

A struggling little music company had its first big hit. It would soon change its name from Satellite to Stax Records. And Rufus Thomas soon worked his last shift at the textile mill.

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2: We're back, and for those of you just tuning in, we've got hip-hop indie fusion artist Mike Doty on the caravan with us.
0: If you're not familiar with him, you could reach back to 1994 to hear his debut record with Soul Coughing titled Ruby Vroom. These days, Doty is celebrating the release's 25th anniversary. When it was brand new, it enjoyed some critical success. And this was long before it was typical to hear hip-hop blended so tightly with angsty rock and jazz.
2: Don't remind me that those new metal years came shortly thereafter, please. It's sad enough that I had to live through some of that.
0: Sorry for the memories, but everyone needs a little Limp Bizkit here or there.
2: Well, I guess we have Doty to thank for that, partly.
0: Sure, you could say that. Rolling Stone noted Doty on the band's debut for bending his nicotine-stained croon into simple, jazz-inflected melodies. When speaking of the band's sound in general, the magazine pointed out their knack for taking electronic instrumentation to another level, noting that they

0: revolutionized what sampling can do as a rhythmic, harmonic, textural, and melodic tool.
1: Doty is still carrying on that tradition, perhaps in a different way, using digital musical platforms to his advantage.
0: Yep, if you can't go out and see him on the road, he actually remains engaged with his fans on the internet with a program called Patreon, where he releases exclusive music to subscribing fans each week.
1: That's an awesome way to build support. 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
0: Here's more from Mike Doty live on Beale Street Caravan.

0: Anna. Thank you very much.
1: All right, I'm here with Mike Doty. Mike, how you doing today, man?
2: I'm great. It's great to be on Beale Street Caravan.
1: Awesome. Glad to have you. Hey, man, we've been listening to this concert for a minute, man. It just sounds like it was an incredible night. What do you remember from this last stop at Bar DKDC?
2: Well, it's my regular, so I live around the corner from it. I am always doing, like, weird little improv bands. I got one with Steven Chopek called Modicos, one with Dave Kauser called Spooky Party. And so there, Stevan and Karen are nice to me and just throw me these nights where very few people come and we just play experimental music. So I thought, like, when I bring something through town that's more... I don't want to say commercial because it's obviously not commercial, but broader audience, I had to bring it back to the place that's been so good to me.
1: Why Memphis?
2: I just love Memphis is the story. I mean, I know so many people in music in New York where I lived before who are moving to Nashville. So I was like, all right, I'm either going to move to Nashville or to Austin. So I flew down to Nashville, got a car, and I'm like, I'm going to drive around East Nashville, whatever, drive over to Austin, look around, whatever. And then a friend of mine, Jay Russo from Mercury Rev, had recorded at Sun. And he said, I've always wanted to move to Memphis. And I was like, that's a sentence I've never heard in my entire life. I don't know anything about Memphis. But I was like, yeah, that's fine. I'll check it out. It's on the way. So I came into Midtown and got an Airbnb and just was like, I want to live here. Like, this is the place. Like, this is the place. And then I went to Austin and, you know, did the sort of diligence looking around and hung out with some friends. And then on my way back, got an apartment in Midtown. Like, it just was driving through. I was, like, behind Otherlands, and there was a for-rent sign, and I called it, and boom, I lived in Memphis. And went back up to New York and put my stuff in a minivan and came back down.
1: Awesome. I mean, we're glad to have you. I understand that you sort of in just a short period of time, you've ingratiated yourself with the local arts community. And it seems like you found a lot of allies, a lot of fans of your music that already existed. But also you've sort of taken a bit of a godfather role, I understand.
2: To some
1: younger artists, some younger MCs, some younger guys in bands.
2: I met this guy, Andrew Elder, who was a Visible graduate. And an incredible artist, just one of the most astonishingly compelling singers I've ever met in my life. And the moment I saw him, I was like, well, great, now I have to commit time and money to this because there's no way I can walk out of this building not being a guy that works with Andrew Elder. So I produced an EP for him, very proud of how it turned out. It's on Spotify and Apple Music. I've been working with some guys from Unapologetic, which is like the locus, man. Like, James has it so together. They have a brand like you would not believe. And a thing happens with hip-hop labels, all kinds of labels, really, is they have their brand together. If they have their personalities, the whole arsenal, when they get that song that's like the song, it just explodes. And they're pushing and pushing and pushing. And I know that, like, Pro and a Weirdo from Memphis and Cameron Bethany and Aaron James, and they're all working all the time. It's really inspiring.
1: When you did records like the 1994 debut, Ruby Vroom, absolutely. Did you and these guys that you were working with, did you feel like you guys were trailblazing a new sound?
2: What I was listening to was A Tribe Called Quest. And not only A Tribe Called Quest, but going around to clubs around downtown Manhattan and just hearing these jazz records. And the big guys are Premier and, you know, Pete Rock, but there were guys like Swing Set and a bunch of like smaller names that were just sampling these jazz records. There was a club called Giant Step where they would get like a live saxophone player who would spin over these records. And there was like a hot moment where it was just about that. That was everything. And I lived in kind of a rock world, kind of a jazz world, because I was working the door at the Knitting Factory. So I was in that world, and I was obsessed with hip-hop. I saw a connection between the kind of dissonance in experimental music, the weird noises and stuff, and it was exactly what was happening in Public Enemy is like the best example of something that's tonally just completely out there.
1: When I listen to your voice, I listen to your records, I hear Aesop Rock, I hear LP,
2: oh, yeah. Sure.
1: Cannibal Ox, even some
2: sure.
1: of that. And how does it feel to sort of have those influences out there?
2: I mean, it's very surprising to me when I meet people who have been directly influenced by me. Because, you know, I'm sort of in the cocoon of my own music, you know, the creativity on the one hand, and then just sort of the, like, professional day-to-day doing this as a job. So I very rarely sort of look up and see, well, what effect has this had on the world. But I think there was just something happening in that part of the 90s where people were looking for a voice that was, like, a little different. And I think it was just in the air. A lot of the guys you mentioned, LP, Cannibal Ox, they sort of came out of the same stuff that I did. I don't know if I would necessarily claim to have influenced them, but I know, like, the same primordial pool of influence is something we share.
1: Sure. What are you working on now? I know that you've got some side projects. I know that you do things on your own. I've also seen that you've got the Patreon.
2: Yeah. The Patreon's kind of the center of my life creatively. I post a new song every week. It's a subscription plan. And really, it is what pays my mortgage, much more so, actually, than even doing this tour of Soul Coughing Songs, which obviously that was the most commercially sizable thing I've ever had. But it really is like an obsessive artistic pursuit. I'm not just throwing up demos up there. I mean, some of it's super lo-fi, but intentionally so. I love that model from the 50s and 60s of just, like, you keep writing songs and cutting them on a 45 and putting them out and just keep throwing them out there, throwing them out there, throwing them out there. And then every 18 months, you know, presto, you've got an album. But I love that aesthetic of working small and working constantly.
1: Absolutely. Thanks so much, Mike. Great to see you.
2: Oh, dude, it's always great to be here. I feel so privileged to be a part of Memphis, and to be on Beale Street Caravan is so great. It makes me so happy. So thank you.
1: Absolutely. Glad to have you, man.
0: Here's more from Mike Doty live on Beale Street Caravan.

Beelzebub. Get onto the bus, it's gonna make you stop going rubber dub. Get onto the bus, it's gonna make you take back to Beelzebub. Get onto the bus, it's gonna make you stop going rubber dub. It's a grind, grind, it's a grind, it's a grind, grind, it's a grind, grind, it's a grind, it's a grind, grind, it's a grind, grind, it's a grind, it's a grind, grind, it's a grind, grind, it's a grind, it's a grind, grind. Thank you.

0: Scrap, the other thing I really like in Stage Patter is in the beginning of James Brown's Revolution of the Mind, when the guy comes out and says, I want to know, are you really ready for some super dynamite soul?
1: The answer is probably.
0: Probably. Not, not just probably, but probably. Yes. But I feel like I can't be authentic asking people if they want to hear some super dynamite soul. But I was just curious, are you ready for some super dynamite soul? All right, we'll do our best. I think they're ready for some super dynamite soul.

0: 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I lurk on my mechanical parapet.
1: Thank you very much.
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13: Good day, everyone. Here's your Environment Canada forecast for Fredericton, Oromocto, and the Capital Region. Friday night looks like cloudy periods continue through the evening before skies gradually improve overnight with a low of 14 degrees. Looking to Saturday and the weekend should see a much more comfortable day on the way. Expect a mix of sun and cloud, lower humidity, and pleasant summer conditions. High 27 to 28 degrees with light winds, making it an excellent day for outdoor activities. And Saturday night, mainly clear and cooler, with an overnight low around 12 degrees. Looking to Sunday should see another warm summer day with a mix of sun and cloud, and the chance of an afternoon shower, with highs returning to around 28 degrees. That's your look at the weather for Fredericton, Oromocto, and the Capital Region. Have a great day and get ready for the weekend.
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1: Studios in the Little Blue House on the Wetlands in beautiful Iowa City, Iowa. Bob Corator opens this hour of the Roadhouse with Few More Days featuring Alabama Mike. That's from the Vistone release. Bob Corator and Friends Do the Hip Shake Baby. I got to see him at the Mississippi Valley Blues Festival, I think in about 2006 or so. He was with Patrick Wren and Chris James. And after their set, he was walking around the grounds, talking to fans, taking pictures, signing autographs. Seemed to be one of the nicest guys you'd ever want to meet. My name's Tony Stidler-Denison. It's all new music in this hour of the Roadhouse. I've only got two tracks that are as old as 2018. Three are from upcoming releases, and three more are making Roadhouse debuts. Big Joe and the Dynaflows, Mindy Abear and the Bone Shakers, Bobby Rush, the Teskey Brothers, and Robert Nighthawk and the Wampus Cats make for an hour of the freshest blues you'll hear anywhere. And they definitely make for another hour of the finest blues you've never heard, the 745th Roadhouse. Let's keep it going with one of those Roadhouse debuts, the title track from his release, Bad Tattoo. This is Mighty Mike Shermer in the Roadhouse.

Jimmy Vaughn and It's Love Baby 24 Hours a Day from his new release called Baby Please Come Home. Big Joe and the Dinoflues before that, and Tennessee Woman from Rock House Party. And Mike Shermer opened it up with Bad Tattoo.

I got back on my feet. I put my fears aside. And I spent the spirit moving in the blink of an eye. Now I can use my powers for the good of the world. I can feed the helpless children and empower the girls. But my protests turned ugly, and they jailed me for the

couple of pre-release tracks in that set, starting with Mindy Hebert and the Bone Shakers from a release that's due out on June 28th called No Good Deed. That was No Good Deed Goes Unpunished. Same Player Shoot Again followed that up with Pack It Up from Our King Freddy. Bobby Rush was next from a release that comes out on August 16th called Sitting on Top of the Blues. That was Bow-Legged Woman and Reese Winans and Friends and Take the Time featuring Warren Haynes and Joe Bonamassa. That's from his release called Sweet Release. You know, it's really easy to get a hold of me in the Roadhouse. 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There's a link to the Spotify Superstars of the Roadhouse playlist, a link to the Cafe Press store, and a link to the Amazon tip jar to tip your host. Hope you'll take advantage of one of the many ways to get a hold of me, because I do look forward to hearing your thoughts and your comments on the show. My name is Tony Steidler Denison. Let's keep this going with one of the oldest tracks in this hour from 2018. This is Nakia and Ain't That Lovin' You Baby in the Roadhouse.

And when it hit high noon, it burned so bad. When my baby said the last goodbye, by late in the day, I was praying for some shade.

Texas Horns and a powerful track, Sundown Talkin', from their release called Get Here Quick. I haven't seen liner notes to confirm it, but I believe that's Curtis Salgado on vocals. The Reverend Sean Amos before that, and Bright Lights Big City featuring Mindy Hebert, making her second appearance in this hour of the Roadhouse. That's from Kitchen Table Blues, Volume 2. And Nakia opened that set with Ain't That Lovin' You Baby from his release called Blues Grifter.

Charlie Karp and Sure Thing from Back to You, the Teskey Brothers before that, 20-somethings from Australia, if you can believe that from their sound. That was Man of the Universe from Run Home Slow, and Bloodist Saxophone opened our final set with I've Got a Feeling featuring Diana Greenleaf. That's from Texas Queens 5. That's going to do it for this hour of The Roadhouse. Thank you so much for stopping by for another hour of the finest blues you've never heard. Robert Nighthawk and the Wampus Cats are going to take us out from Cheating Time. This is the title track. My name's Tony Steidler-Dennison. Come back next week and I'll keep your bar stool warm right here in The Roadhouse.

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3: Good day, everyone. Here's your Environment Canada forecast for Fredericton, Oromocto, and the Capital Region. Friday night looks like cloudy periods continue through the evening before skies gradually improve overnight with a low of 14 degrees. Looking to Saturday and the weekend should see a much more comfortable day on the way. Expect a mix of sun and cloud, lower humidity, and pleasant summer conditions. High 27 to 28 degrees with light winds, making it an excellent day for outdoor activities. And Saturday night, mainly clear and cooler, with an overnight low around 12 degrees. Looking to Sunday should see another warm summer day with a mix of sun and cloud, and the chance of an afternoon shower, with highs returning to around 28 degrees. That's your look at the weather for Fredericton, Oromocto, and the Capital Region. Have a great day and get ready for the weekend.
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Broadcasting from the Ilac & Nichols Studios in Orlando, Florida, we are Smokestack Lightning, the longest-running blues radio show ever to originate from Central Florida. I'm your host, Rob McKinney, with the top 25 blues CDs from June 2020. We began at number 25 and are now at the peak of the mountain with only the top three records in all of blues land left to play. At number three is the Hoochie Man, guitarist Lindsey Alexander. He's got a live CD out that was recorded live, but the odd thing to me is there's almost no audience response in the mix. Doing Freddie King's Have You Ever Loved a Woman? It's Lindsey Alexander on Smokestack Lightning.

Blues harmonica ace Bob Coratore and his frequent musical partner, acclaimed blues guitarist vocalist John Primer, from their third collaborative effort, The Gypsy Woman Told Me. And we just heard the title track at number two. And that leaves only the best record for all of June left to play, and that album is called Hard Workin' Man from Andrew Ali. Ali is a native of Richmond, Virginia. He's got a deep, rich voice and solid harmonica chops. This is his debut album, and he performs 9 original songs and 3 classic covers. He teams up with Big John Atkinson on the title track, so let's let the boys do their thing. Andrew Ali is number 1 this month on Smokestack Lightning.

0: Hard Working Man from Andrew Ali and Big John Atkinson. Number one this month on the Smokestack Lightning Countdown. I hope you enjoyed the countdown, but we still have a long way to go with this show. Next, we're going to give some turntable time to some new albums that the mailman just dropped off here at Smokestack Lightning. So stay tuned.
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Music is the strongest form of magic, and you conjured up the best blues in the world with Smokestack Lightning. Coming to you from your official home of the blues and the new music capital of the American South, Orlando, Florida, I'm your host, Rob McKinney. And while we're on break, I found a big old box of new CDs and record albums the mailman brought to us this week. Flipping through some of them, I've picked a few I think both you and I will enjoy, like the latest from Joanne Connor, a Chicago-based blues singer, songwriter, and virtuosa guitarist. Her new album is called Rise, and here she is doing the song Flip.

became a cougar club. She into trying things, she into buying things. She thought she had ran into a cub, I gave her Lion King. And I ain't lying, lying, body like fine wine. If I get the fine time, body like fine china. I just wanna get it right though. I ain't trying to do more to spend the night.

The Smoke Wagon Blues Band, from their follow-up to their 2017 award-winning CD Cigar Store. The new record is called Ballad of Albert Johnson, and Can't Take the Blues was the track that we just played. The Remedy is the latest CD from the band Too Slim and the Tail Draggers. Recorded in Nashville, the album features 10 new original songs and a cover. Here they are with She's Got the Remedy on Smokestack Lightning.

The band is called Two Leg Dog, and that's Stranger from their new EP, Distant Together. I got some more brand new music to play, and I will do it right after this on Smokestack Lightning.

blues, some soul, and a little roots rock and roll, and you mix it all together, the best name for it is Smokestack Lightning, the universal standard in blues programming. Coming to you from the Eyelac and Nickel production studios in the new music capital of the American South, Orlando, Florida. And I'm your host, Rob McKinney. We are playing some of the newest CDs and records sent to us here at Smokestack Lightning from the record companies, promoters, and the artists themselves. Like the album Just Go Do It from boogie-woogie pianist Kenny Blues Boss Wayne. Here's the title track.

We are checking out some of the brand new records we've received here at the Ilac and Nickel Studios, like the Eric Hughes Band's most recent CD, Postcard from Beale Street. That's the perfect title, since this group has been performing on that famous street in Memphis for years now. The song Waiting for That Day is a rock and blues song that has a positive bend with lines like, I'll keep playing because I'm bound to win. Someday, someday, I'll be wearing a big old grin. Eric Hughes on Smokestack Lightning.

Eric Hughes and Waiting for That Day off his Postcard from Beale Street CD, putting the wraps on the new music for this week and hour three of our show. And since some of you are leaving us now, let me just say on behalf of the entire Lightning team, I hope you've had as much fun listening to tonight's show as I've had bringing it to you. Thanks for tuning in, and we hope to have you back right here again next week. For most of you, the best is yet to come, so stand by for the best of Smokestack Lightning. Getting us there is bass player Mark Telesca and Murderin' Blues from his Higher Vibration CD.

penitentiary. Yeah, and to be worried out of my mind. Well, I was getting on home last night. Said it was just about 4 o'clock. Little moon shines on the rear. Lord, it just begun to rock. 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Man, if she don't stop her cheating and lying. Well, you know that I would rather be in the penitentiary.

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2: Good day, everyone. Here's your Environment Canada forecast for Fredericton, Oromocto, and the Capital Region. Looking to Saturday and the weekend, should see a much more comfortable day on the way. Expect a mix of sun and cloud, lower humidity, and pleasant summer conditions. High 27 to 28 degrees with light winds, making it an excellent day for outdoor activities. And Saturday night, mainly clear and cooler, with an overnight low around 12 degrees. Looking to Sunday should see another warm summer day with a mix of sun and cloud and the chance of an afternoon shower, with highs returning to around 28 degrees. That's your look at the weather for Fredericton, Oromocto, and the Capital Region. Have a great day and get ready for the weekend.
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3: Good news for the weekend across Fredericton, Oromocto, and the Capital Region. After a few unsettled days, conditions improve nicely. Saturday, expect a mainly sunny start with increasing cloud through the day and just a 30% chance of a late afternoon shower. It'll be a comfortable day with less humidity and a high of 26 degrees. A northwest wind will become 20 kilometers an hour, with gusts to 40 during the morning before easing later in the day. The UV index is 6, or high, so don't forget the sunscreen if you'll be spending time outdoors. Saturday night, skies clear with a cool overnight low of 12 degrees. Sunday, another excellent summer day with a mix of sun and cloud. Warm temperatures return with a high of 28 degrees, making it ideal for outdoor activities across Fredericton, Oromocto, and the surrounding Capital Region. Sunday night, clear skies continue with an overnight low of 12 degrees. Looking ahead to Monday, expect another mix of sun and cloud with temperatures remaining seasonably warm. That's your weather outlook for Fredericton, Oromocto, and the Capital Region. Have a great day and enjoy your weekend.
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2: Good news for the weekend across Fredericton, Oromocto, and the Capital Region. After a few unsettled days, conditions improve nicely. Saturday, expect a mainly sunny start with increasing cloud through the day and just a 30% chance of a late afternoon shower. It'll be a comfortable day with less humidity and a high of 26 degrees. A northwest wind will become 20 kilometers an hour, with gusts to 40 during the morning before easing later in the day. The UV index is 6, or high, so don't forget the sunscreen if you'll be spending time outdoors. Saturday night, skies clear with a cool overnight low of 12 degrees. Sunday, another excellent summer day with a mix of sun and cloud. Warm temperatures return with a high of 28 degrees, making it ideal for outdoor activities across Fredericton, Oromocto, and the surrounding Capital Region. Sunday night, clear skies continue with an overnight low of 12 degrees. Looking ahead to Monday, expect another mix of sun and cloud with temperatures remaining seasonably warm. That's your weather outlook for Fredericton, Oromocto, and the Capital Region. Have a great day and enjoy your weekend.
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2: Good news for the weekend across Fredericton, Oromocto, and the Capital Region. After a few unsettled days, conditions improve nicely. Saturday, expect a mainly sunny start with increasing cloud through the day and just a 30% chance of a late afternoon shower. It'll be a comfortable day with less humidity and a high of 26 degrees. A northwest wind will become 20 kilometers an hour with gusts to 40 during the morning before easing later in the day. The UV index is 6, or high, so don't forget the sunscreen if you'll be spending time outdoors. Saturday night, skies clear with a cool overnight low of 12 degrees. Sunday, another excellent summer day with a mix of sun and cloud. Warm temperatures return with a high of 28 degrees, making it ideal for outdoor activities across Fredericton, Oromocto, and the surrounding Capital Region. Sunday night, clear skies continue with an overnight low of 12 degrees. Looking ahead to Monday, expect another mix of sun and cloud with temperatures remaining seasonably warm. That's your weather outlook for Fredericton, Oromocto, and the Capital Region. Have a great day and enjoy your weekend.
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Yeah, you know, this band, John and I, when we first met, the first night we met, we cooked up the Blues Brothers because Straight Up was playing on the turntable in the fridge at the old 505 Queen Club that we used to have, 505 Queen. And you know, we ended up recording two of the songs that made our first record become a quadruple million seller. A tribute to the 50th anniversary of Down Child and the founding of the Blues Brothers. Thank you. I'm gonna have a

Hello, friends and neighbors. This is Curtis Salgado. You're listening to 95.7 The Wolf, the only station of the Rock and Blues Nation. That's right, where blues is brain food for your soul, baby. You got to check it in. That's 95.7 The Wolf.

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1: 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I'm from Nugakuk First Nation. 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

for showing up in such numbers tonight. Thanks to friends and family in the wonderful city of Toronto for showing up here and making this a wonderful live recording. We couldn't have done it without you guys. You're terrific. Thank you so much.

Thank you so much, everybody. You know, we've been recording a live CD for Just In Time, and it'll be coming out early next year. An essential element of recording a live album is the audience, and you guys were just amazing tonight. Thank you so much.

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2: Good news for the weekend across Fredericton, Oromocto, and the Capital Region. After a few unsettled days, conditions improve nicely. Saturday, expect a mainly sunny start with increasing cloud through the day and just a 30% chance of a late afternoon shower. It'll be a comfortable day with less humidity and a high of 26 degrees. A northwest wind will become 20 kilometers an hour with gusts to 40 during the morning before easing later in the day. The UV index is 6, or high, so don't forget the sunscreen if you'll be spending time outdoors. Saturday night, skies clear with a cool overnight low of 12 degrees. Sunday, another excellent summer day with a mix of sun and cloud. Warm temperatures return with a high of 28 degrees, making it ideal for outdoor activities across Fredericton, Oromocto, and the surrounding Capital Region. Sunday night. Clear skies continue with an overnight low of 12 degrees. Looking ahead to Monday, expect another mix of sun and cloud with temperatures remaining seasonably warm. That's your weather outlook for Fredericton, Oromocto, and the Capital Region. Have a great day and enjoy your weekend.
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2: Good news for the weekend across Fredericton, Oromocto, and the Capital Region. After a few unsettled days, conditions improve nicely. Saturday, expect a mainly sunny start with increasing cloud through the day and just a 30% chance of a late afternoon shower. It'll be a comfortable day with less humidity and a high of 26 degrees. A northwest wind will become 20 kilometers an hour, with gusts to 40 during the morning before easing later in the day. The UV index is 6, or high, so don't forget the sunscreen if you'll be spending time outdoors. Saturday night, skies clear with a cool overnight low of 12 degrees. Sunday, another excellent summer day with a mix of sun and cloud. Warm temperatures return with a high of 28 degrees, making it ideal for outdoor activities across Fredericton, Oromocto, and the surrounding Capital Region. Sunday night, clear skies continue with an overnight low of 12 degrees. Looking ahead to Monday, expect another mix of sun and cloud with temperatures remaining seasonably warm. That's your weather outlook for Fredericton, Oromocto, and the Capital Region. Have a great day and enjoy your weekend.
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2: Good news for the weekend across Fredericton, Oromocto, and the Capital Region. After a few unsettled days, conditions improve nicely. Saturday, expect a mainly sunny start with increasing cloud through the day and just a 30% chance of a late afternoon shower. It'll be a comfortable day with less humidity and a high of 26 degrees. A northwest wind will become 20 kilometers an hour, with gusts to 40 during the morning before easing later in the day. The UV index is 6, or high, so don't forget the sunscreen if you'll be spending time outdoors. Saturday night, skies clear with a cool overnight low of 12 degrees. Sunday, another excellent summer day with a mix of sun and cloud. Warm temperatures return with a high of 28 degrees, making it ideal for outdoor activities across Fredericton, Oromocto, and the surrounding Capital Region. Sunday night, clear skies continue with an overnight low of 12 degrees. Looking ahead to Monday, expect another mix of sun and cloud with temperatures remaining seasonably warm. That's your weather outlook for Fredericton, Oromocto, and the Capital Region. Have a great day and enjoy your weekend.
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9: Grammy-nominated blues man Guy Davis will be with us to deliver an installment of the Blues Hall of Fame, an exploration of the lives of the pioneers and innovators enshrined in the Blues Hall of Fame here in Memphis, Tennessee, brought to you by the Blues Foundation.
8: That's all coming up right now on Bill Street Caravan.
9: Hey, Pat.
8: Hey, JB.
9: This week, we've got Memphian and longtime friend of the show, Jody Stevens, performing selections from Third, a coveted album among fans of his former band, Big Star.
8: Like Big Star's first two releases, Third has garnered much of its critical and commercial success over time since its original release in the 1970s. But unlike those first two albums, the aptly titled Third album almost didn't see the light of day at all.
9: Yeah, the sessions that will become Third were recorded at Arden Studios as 1974 rolled into 1975. And it's a complicated history, but I'm sure you might be able to imagine that at the time when Stax's financial despair resulted in an effective black hole in Memphis's music industry, the album's tapes changed hands before their eventual commercial release in 1978.
8: As the genre of power pop began to take shape in the 1980s and 90s, several bands with far more favorable impressions in the musical marketplace, such as R.E.M., Placebo, and the Bangles, the phenomenon has helped Big Star and this particular record remain relevant in today's musical landscape.
9: That's why Big Star drummer Jody Stevens has been able to rally talents like R.E.M.'s Mike Mills, the DB's Chris Stamey, Mitch Easter, Django Haskins, and more to perform the album along with them. The All-Star group was able to make their review of the album a reality once again here in Memphis with a superb string accompaniment by the Memphis Symphony Orchestra.
8: While Stevens is obviously thrilled at the prospect of interpreting his music for new fans and big star devotees alike, the initial idea for the stage show originated with Stamey, who collaborated frequently with big star frontman Alex Chilton after the group dissolved.
9: As Stamey was charting down a path of memorializing unsung works of his musical heroes, he landed on Big Star's Third and started putting a plan in action for bringing the album to life once again on stage.
8: It took some doing, but he was eventually able to get Jody and Ardent Studios' John Frey on board. With Carl Marsh's help, they were able to use the record's master recordings to arrange charts for the album's tunes, so that revolving door of music veterans that exist today can play along with the album.
9: The whole thing finally came along in 2010, and if those charts serve their purpose, we might be in store for quite a long future of Big Star-inspired live performances, as interested musicians continue to honor the album in their own way.
8: The show has traveled to cities all over the U.S. in the last decade, but you might imagine that the experience is given an extra layer of meaning when performed in front of a hometown crowd just miles away from the studio where the album was recorded.
9: Let's take a listen. Here's Big Star's Third and More, live on Bill Street Caravan.

0: That was Big Star's Third, live on Bill Street Caravan.
1: We'll be back with more music from the tribute to the iconic album in just a bit.
0: Up next, Grammy-nominated bluesman Guy Davis takes us through the life histories of the pioneers and innovators enshrined in the Blues Hall of Fame. This segment is brought to you by the Blues Foundation, and it's also available as a standalone podcast through iTunes.
2: Alberta Hunter sat across the hospital room from my bed. She looked old, slender, and positively vital. She wore her hair straightened and tied up in a braided crown. Gold hoop earrings matched her thin gold bracelets that jingled as she pointed a long red fingernail at me. "I've never had no blues about no man in my life, honey," Alberta said. She sat relaxed, her legs crossed, her eyes twinkling. "And I've seen 'em all," she chuckled. Indeed, as I'd find out. In Memphis, W.C. Handy marched past her house on Beale Street. In Chicago, she sang in a gangster cabaret with King Oliver and Louis Armstrong backing her up. In New York, she sang on records with Fats Waller behind her. In London, she shared the stage every night for a year with Paul Robeson. Alberta even performed during Britain's celebration for the coronation of King George VI. And then she walked away from it. Exited stage right, left no forwarding address. For the next 17 years, she worked as a nurse in this hospital and scarcely spoke of her previous life. That's what she was doing in my room, on her night off, no less. I'd gotten rushed to the hospital a few days back with a burst appendix. I woke up from surgery and saw this little old lady in neatly starched whites beside the bed. And when she hummed a tune, she swung like a whole band. I told her how I dig the blues. She chuckled. Alberta took special care of her patients. She kept everyone on clean, dry sheets in clean, fresh clothes. She snuck us extra food and Coca-Colas. One night, I raged with fever, and she smuggled in an old remedy. She crushed up jimson weed and peach tree leaves, mixed them with vinegar in a sink. She soaked a handkerchief in it and laid that across my eyes. It smelled like socks, but Alberta's cool touch and attention settled me down. "My grandmother cured my headache with this," Alberta said. "She bathed me in a zinc wash tub and traced the 3 moles on my foot. She told my mama, 'This one's a wanderer.'" That was the first I'd heard of Alberta's life. She had me hooked.
3: Come on up some night, my castle's rockin'. You can bust your...
2: No modern medicine or ancient superstition made me feel better than listening to her. I soon figured out I had a legend on my ward. One sunny afternoon in Chicago, young Alberta went for a drive with a piano player named Lovey Austin. Lovey was a take-charge kind of person. She had escaped from Tennessee and totally remade herself in Chicago, renamed herself and everything. Now she led her own band. Lovey had men working for her. Lovey had the interior of her car upholstered in leopard skin to match her riding clothes. Alberta never learned to drive, and Lovey drove like she hadn't been taught. Lovey clasped a cigarette between her teeth, sat back cool and calm, and flew. Alberta got nervous and started singing, making up words to put her mind somewhere else. "Gee, but it's hard to love someone when that someone don't love you. I'm so disgusted, heartbroken too. I got the downhearted blues." Lovey said, "Oh, that's wonderful, honey." So Alberta tossed out another rhyme. "Got the world in a jug, stopper in my hand. And if you want me, you must come under my command." Now, that line had to be written by a woman who never got the blues from a man. Downhearted Blues officially was Alberta and Lovey's, but it became a classic thanks to another lady from Tennessee. The song practically made Bessie Smith. Back in the hospital room, Alberta said, "I laugh when I read these little books about the blues. I don't recall seeing them blind boys with the guitars up on stage with me in Oslo or Stockholm." She began to trail off her heightened effect. "Copenhagen, London, the Palladium, Paris, Cairo." Maybe I'm just getting old. I was back in the 20s and 30s, baby. I didn't see them white boys with me on Broadway. That's why I sang the blues. I never heard of any of them until these little white boys started writing the history of the blues. I asked her if she deserved a bigger part. I've been under too much scrutiny in my life, baby. It ain't worth it. My privacy means everything. As my days in the hospital wore on and our conversation deepened, I figured out why she had never had the blues about a man. Her first true love was named Lottie. They met in Chicago at one of those all-night cabarets with Louis Armstrong and King Oliver blowing. Lottie invited Alberta to visit her in New York and jotted down the address. Alberta soon showed up at Lottie's home. The place was a mansion, probably the biggest in Harlem. Alberta marched up to ring the bell. The front door opened, and there stood Lottie's uncle, Bert Williams, only the most famous black entertainer in the world. "Lottie here?" Alberta asked. Mr. Williams walked away without speaking, but left the door open a crack. It all happened fast, like real true love. Alberta and Lottie bought an apartment together on 148th Street up Sugar Hill. To make it official, the last thing Alberta needed to do was tell her mama. Mama, Miss Laura, had no real problems with people living differently. Miss Laura used to work in Memphis on Gayoso Street washing clothes in a bawdy house. She said everything she knew about manners and social nicety came from those sporting women. Miss Laura didn't judge. Until she got to Sugar Hill. Miss Laura barely took one step into her daughter's apartment. She had traveled by train from Chicago, but saw Lottie and turned right back around. "I don't like New York," she told Alberta. But Miss Laura soon came back for good. Her husband died, leaving her without a provider. "She needed me, and I made enough money to take care of her," Alberta said. "Looking after Mama meant I had no choice but to live my life on the go. We already faced discrimination from being black, then our family's disapproval. I couldn't portray my true self on stage. There was no escape. The secret kept me on the run.
3: I got a mind to ramble, ooh, but I don't know where to go."
2: No man ever gave Alberta the blues, but still, she had them. She and Lottie obtained passports and set sail across the Atlantic. Their old friend, Bricktop, from the early nights in Chicago, set up a club in Paris. Brick came from West Virginia and could be as crude and dirty as an old coal miner, Alberta told me. Brick would call from the street into my window, "What you witches doing up there?" Except she didn't say witches. Not only did French people worship blacks, but our private life was nothing to hide. In Paris, we took on the flavor of Paris. We felt at ease in cafe society as well as in the joints where the waitresses picked up their tips without using their hands. Alberta corresponded with all the black papers to describe the race situation throughout the world for folks back home. She leaked back word of a romance, an engagement to a baron. I asked her about him. "A total fabrication, honey. We needed a divorce in the background to keep people from talking. Being engaged to a fairy tale prince did the same thing without hurting anyone. Just a little slickology." The only problem she and Lottie faced was that no one on the continent knew how to do black hair. That was the only problem until Hitler came. The U.S. government required its citizens on temporary work visas to return to America. Bricktop barely got out before France fell to the Nazis. Their friend Josephine Baker stayed and joined the underground resistance. Alberta did the next best thing. She signed on with the USO. She spent much of the next decade until the end of the Korean War flying from battle zone to battle zone, strapped to a parachute in a bumpy, noisy troop transport. She gave the boys her all, or her almost, anyway. Some nights, she stepped on stage in freezing temperatures, soldiers holding their flashlights to illuminate her. She wore her tightest, most shimmering gown, no overcoat and nothing underneath. Everyone sacrificed in the war, she laughed. Those boys might get killed the next day.
3: Baby, she's gone.
2: Not long after she returned to New York for good, Miss Laura passed away. When she died, I could finally live how I always wanted, settle down to regular life with my loved ones. Alberta's generosity and trust lifted my spirit, even as the pain and swelling in my abdomen got worse, and my temperature jumped and dropped. She never once asked me to keep quiet. Didn't she know I could turn the spotlight back on her? Tell the world she was a star? Share her true story? Finally, I had to ask, are you worried I'm going to get out of here and tell your secret? She looked at me with pity. I said, I mean, that's your deathbed confession. She said, yeah, honey, but this ain't my deathbed.
3: Look what the sun has done.
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2: We're back, and if you're just tuning in, we're listening to a live performance of Big Star's Third.
0: The album sessions were wrapped up in 1975, but it took 3 years to find a release on PVC Records in 1978.
2: And of course, we don't mean any harm at all.

0: stakes in cases such as these. Rolling Stone has heralded the record as one of its 500 greatest records of all time. Several reviewers, including Robert Christgau, gave it perfect or near perfect marks.
1: It's a work that stands out here in Memphis, a city that's produced Hot Buttered Soul, The Dock of the Bay, and several other albums that were more immediately reverent in their time.
0: It's a story that you have to love because it shows that these sort of things are truly never quite said and done. You never know who might be laying in the wait for an opportunity to love your craft.
1: So there you go, folks. Don't give up out there.
0: Here's more from Big Star's Third, live on Bill Street Caravan.

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4: From Feature Story News in Brussels, I'm William Denslow. At least 12 people have died in a wildfire in southern Spain. It comes as Europe's in the midst of another heatwave, after the continent recorded its hottest June on record. Europe's believed to be warming faster than any other continent on the planet. Here's European Commission spokesperson, Paola Pino.
5: This sad and horrible news about wildfires which are spreading across various countries in Europe are just a confirmation that, unfortunately, climate change is a reality and brings and has a cost even to lives. And President von der Leyen also reiterates that, of course, we stand with Spain. We stand with all the brave firefighters who are putting their lives at risk and with all the first-hand helpers dealing with this emergencies.
4: Uncertainty continues to linger over a peace deal between Iran and the US after President Donald Trump declared the truce over while attending the NATO summit in Turkey this week. But he then appeared to soften his stance, saying he would allow negotiations to continue. The contradictory signals from the White House have left mediators uncertain about America's position. Kate Fisher reports from Washington.
6: On the one hand, you had Donald Trump declaring the ceasefire was over, but also saying that he thinks talks could continue, saying that the US should finish the job, but he doesn't want to return to all-out war. And it's hard to know if this is part of his negotiating tactic to kind of put extra pressure on Tehran or whether it is just genuinely him being frustrated one minute and then changing his mind the next.
4: Indian Prime Minister Narendra Modi and Australian Prime Minister Anthony Albanese have signed a landmark uranium supply agreement in Melbourne, enabling Australian exports to fuel India's civilian nuclear program. Ishan Garg reports from New Delhi.
7: The headline has certainly been the uranium supply deal. This is something that's been in the works for more than 10 years now. And this is crucial for India because just last year in 2025, the Indian government set itself a very ambitious target of producing 100 gigawatts of clean energy using nuclear fuel. And this comes at a time when India has been pivoting hard towards sources of energy which are non-polluting as it wants to decarbonize its industries, its power sector massively. And this is going to be hugely helpful for India, which wants to produce electricity using nuclear energy.
4: And the EU's threatened to fine Meta over what it says is the addictive design of its social media platforms. Meta now has the chance to respond to this preliminary investigation from the European Commission. The parent company of Facebook and Instagram says it disagrees with the findings. From bureaus worldwide, this is FSN.
0: With FSN Spotlight, I'm Simon Marks. Today, what are the prospects of the US and Cuba striking any kind of a deal over the future governance of the island? Pressure is growing as a humanitarian crisis grows across Cuba due to the significant tightening of the US economic blockade. Michael Bustamante, a leading historian of Cuban-American relations, spoke to Foreign Policy magazine.
8: The Cuban government has already shown a certain willingness to open their economy. They've announced reforms that, at least on paper, seem quite significant. It's on the political issues where Havana remains allergic, to put it mildly, to any kind of change. I mean, there's a deep sort of nationalist thread there that goes back decades about wanting to avoid any perception that they're ceding to the pressure of the United States. But I think one of the challenges that the Trump administration faces is that this is a government in Havana that's very used to dealing with pressure, though this pressure is unprecedented. They're very used to trying to figure out how to buy time. I mean, the Cuban government is up against the wall economically and politically. They don't have allies to the degree that they used to. No one's coming to bail them out. But the idea that there's going to be a reformer or a Delcy Rodriguez-like figure who's willing to sort of roll over on his or her superiors, that's sort of not in the DNA of a one-party state.
0: But President Trump wants to make something work, saying he wants to go down in history as the U.S. president who has the honor of taking control of the island.
4: The main news again. At least 12 people have died in a wildfire in southern Spain. It comes as Europe's in the midst of another heat wave, after the continent recorded its hottest June on record. Uncertainty continues to linger over a peace deal between Iran and the U.S., after President Trump declared a truce over while attending the NATO summit this week. And the EU's threatened to fine Meta over what it says is the addictive design of its social media platforms. And that's the latest feature story news. William Denslow reporting.
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10: Good news for the weekend across Fredericton, Oromocto, and the Capital Region. After a few unsettled days, conditions improve nicely. Saturday, expect a mainly sunny start with increasing cloud through the day and just a 30% chance of a late afternoon shower. It'll be a comfortable day with less humidity and a high of 26 degrees. A northwest wind will become 20 kilometers an hour with gusts to 40 during the morning before easing later in the day. The UV index is 6, or high, so don't forget the sunscreen if you'll be spending time outdoors. Saturday night, skies clear with a cool overnight low of 12 degrees. Sunday, another excellent summer day with a mix of sun and cloud. Warm temperatures return with a high of 28 degrees, making it ideal for outdoor activities across Fredericton, Oromocto, and the surrounding Capital Region. Sunday night. Clear skies continue with an overnight low of 12 degrees. Looking ahead to Monday, expect another mix of sun and cloud with temperatures remaining seasonably warm. That's your weather outlook for Fredericton, Oromocto, and the Capital Region. Have a great day and enjoy your weekend.
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13: All right, folks, Bluesmobile Radio here. We're going to be riding out of town. Our 100,000-watt transmitter next to the blockhouse here, Double Farm Road F, somewhere in central Illinois, will be shutting down. But we will be attempting to load our shows into the digital platform so Bluesmobile Radio will survive in some form or another, playing the music of the veterans, those who are recording today, and those who are taking the music into the 21st century. The whole mission was, of course, to sell their records, get their word out, celebrate the music, the African-American songbook, the world culture that it has given us all. great artists who need our help to sell tickets and records. So that's what Bluesmobile Radio is all about. So it has indeed been a great 24-year ride. We're going to leave dancing. I'm still a dancer. I got 86% of the moves left. We will begin by packing some items in the leaving trunk.

The Allman Brothers, their classic Ramblin' Man. Hey, I was born one too. Before that, Taj Mahal and his classic Leaving Trunk. This is Bluesmobile Radio with our farewell final show dance party. Hey, no tears, just dancing. Here now, the Rolling Stones.

0: Rolling Stones, Not Fade Away. Final Bluesmobile show, my friends. Not fading away, going out with a dance bang. Here's a chance to catch your breath. We got Ray Charles, Marvin Gaye, Big Maybelle, Bobby Charles, Sam and Dave, and more for some up-tempo rockin' fun after these words.
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0: 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The big 440 is moving on, but it ain't gonna be gone. Here's Ray Charles.

0: If y'all can play it and sound good, let me see, can I add a little more to it? It's almost like cooking the gumbo in Louisiana. You throw something else in it if you think it'll make it taste better.
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Big Maybell, a very influential rhythm and blues belter from the 1950s, Quittin' Time, which we are nearing, but not quite yet. Before that, Marvin Gaye and The End of Our Road, which we will be dancing down, but not at the end quite yet. Before that, we opened with Ray Charles' I'm Moving On. And as I said, the Bluesmobile will be moving on, my friends, but we will be looking to put the show on digital platforms so that you can have access to our great 24 years of music. And who knows, maybe we'll be broadcasting on a fresh platform soon. We're just shutting down the old terrestrial 100,000-watt transmitter. We're going to mothball the blockhouse for a while, drive out of here, lock the gates, and maybe do some jamming. Yeah, do some jamming on the road. But first, we are going to hip, waggle, bounce, and rock with this important message from Bobby Charles.

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We're having a dance party to celebrate 24 years of great music. And want to thank everybody that subscribed to us, all the local stations, and the great people who supported us in the Armed Forces Radio Network and Saudi Aramco out there in the oil fields of Saudi Arabia. People were listening to the blues. I hope it brought some cultures together, the blues. Everybody can enjoy the blues, no matter who you believe in or why. But the fat lady is not sung yet, my friends. Say hello to Junior Walker and the All-Stars.

0: All right, there was our little bye-bye dance mix for you. We had Roadrunner by Junior Walker and the All-Stars. I'll be running the roads a lot now that the show will be shutting down. But you know what? I'm going to enjoy being on the road and going to some of the festivals that are happening all over the country in the next few months and jamming with people that I love. It's going to be a lot of fun. I'll be connecting with old friends and hope to catch Bobby Rush on the road this summer, that kind of thing. So shutting down the Black House, shutting down the show, but the Bluesmobile cruises on. Sam and Dave there, I thank you, which I do for all the years of listening and support from all of you and from our sponsors and the stations that made it possible. And finally there, Steam. Na na na na, hey hey, kiss the man in the fedora and the glasses goodbye, and you know what, I think you'll like it. A song normally sung at sporting events when somebody you don't like is kicked out of the game, but here we are. I played it as a heartfelt kiss goodbye to all of you. Nothing sloppy on the lips, just maybe just a peck, or maybe even a peck on the cheek. Hey, Bluesmobile Radio, for you, at your service, Elwood Blues. When we return, we remember where it all began. The Blues Brothers will close out our first hour.
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1: All right, welcome back to Bluesmobile Radio. There would have been no Bluesmobile without the Blues Brothers. Jake and I love the artists and the music, and we infused it into what we did, and it inspired me to make this showcase for the blues, this show. Now, our first record, Briefcase Full of Blues, came out in 1978. That sold 4.5 million copies. And then Hollywood came calling. Universal put out our first movie in 1980, a big hit at the time. And then the Bluesmobile, hosted by me, Elwood Blues, began airing in 1993 in coordination with House of Blues, which opened across the country. And now there are 11 nightclubs where you can enjoy blues music and music of all kinds and our Louisiana cuisine. A monster record, a monster movie, a monster chain of nightclubs, and a monster radio show. One last time now, the Blues Brothers and a song made famous by Sam and Dave proved to be a big hit for us as well. Duck Dunn suggested we put this on the record. We did. Soul Man.

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1: The Blues Brothers, Soul Man. I'm Elwood with the Bluesmobile not quite ready to drive into the night. Not just yet. That's right, the dance party goes on for another hour. Martha Reeves, Sly and the Family Stone, Etta James, the Bar K's, and more. 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
1: Here's your New Brunswick and Atlantic Canada Week in review. It was another busy week across the region, led by continued concern over transportation safety, health care, housing, and the economy. In New Brunswick, investigators continue examining one of the province's deadliest highway crashes of the year after a multi-vehicle collision west of the Confederation Bridge claimed three lives, including a young Prince Edward Island paramedic remembered by colleagues as a dedicated first responder and a beacon of light in her community. Tributes have continued to pour in from across Atlantic Canada as families and emergency crews mourn the victims. The provincial government also announced additional measures aimed at strengthening economic growth, including proposed changes to the Small Business Investor Tax Credit, designed to encourage more investment in strategic industries. Officials say the changes are intended to improve productivity, create jobs, and help New Brunswick businesses compete in an increasingly challenging economy. Healthcare remained a major topic this week. Hospitals throughout the region continued to manage seasonal pressures, while health officials reminded residents to take precautions during periods of hot and humid weather. Public health agencies also encouraged Atlantic Canadians to stay hydrated, check on seniors and vulnerable neighbors, and limit strenuous outdoor activity during peak afternoon heat. Economic pressures also remained front and center. Analysts say Atlantic Canadians continue to face higher-than-average inflation, driven largely by elevated fuel prices. Economists warn the increased cost of transportation could continue pushing grocery and consumer prices higher throughout the summer. Housing affordability also continued to dominate discussions across the Maritimes, with municipalities and provincial governments looking for additional ways to increase the supply of affordable housing while responding to continued population growth and rising rental demand. Across Atlantic Canada, tourism operators are reporting a strong start to the summer travel season. Hotels, campgrounds, and attractions are welcoming visitors from across Canada and abroad, while festivals and community celebrations continue to boost local economies throughout New Brunswick, Nova Scotia, Prince Edward Island, and Newfoundland and Labrador. Meanwhile, the region continues benefiting from the global spotlight created by the FIFA World Cup being hosted in Canada, the United States, and Mexico. Tourism officials say international visitors continue making Atlantic Canada part of their travel itineraries before and after attending tournament matches elsewhere in the country. Nationally, energy was back in the spotlight after Alberta and Ontario unveiled a proposal to study construction of a new cross-country pipeline linking Western Canadian oil production to Eastern markets. Supporters say the project could strengthen Canada's energy security and export capacity, while critics argue significant environmental reviews and Indigenous consultations would be required before any project could move forward. Looking ahead to next week, New Brunswickers can expect continued summer tourism activity, major community festivals, busy highways, and ongoing discussions surrounding affordability, housing, healthcare, and economic development as governments prepare for the second half of the summer season. And that's your week in review from around New Brunswick and Atlantic Canada for the week of July 5th through July 11th. Have a safe weekend. My name is Bill Oxley, and now you're up to date.
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13: Good news for the weekend across Fredericton, Oromocto, and the Capital Region. After a few unsettled days, conditions improve nicely. Saturday, expect a mainly sunny start with increasing cloud through the day and just a 30% chance of a late afternoon shower. It'll be a comfortable day with less humidity and a high of 26 degrees. A northwest wind will become 20 kilometers an hour with gusts to 40 during the morning before easing later in the day. The UV index is 6, or high, so don't forget the sunscreen if you'll be spending time outdoors. Saturday night, skies clear with a cool overnight low of 12 degrees. Sunday, another excellent summer day with a mix of sun and cloud. Warm temperatures return with a high of 28 degrees, making it ideal for outdoor activities across Fredericton, Oromocto, and the surrounding capital region. Sunday night, clear skies continue with an overnight low of 12 degrees. Looking ahead to Monday, expect another mix of sun and cloud with temperatures remaining seasonably warm. That's your weather outlook for Fredericton, Oromocto, and the Capital Region. Have a great day and enjoy your
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9: It ain't a car and it ain't a truck. 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

0: Well, I hope you were dancing to those two songs about dancing. Dance to the music, Sly and the Family Stone, and Dancing in the Street from Martha Reeves and the Vandellas. We are going out with a dancing blast on our final episode of the Bluesmobile radio program. Let's just loosen up with this.
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0: Ah, the Capitals, Cool Jerk. Can you do it? Can you do it? Can you do it? Well, if not, I'll bet you can twist and shout. We open with that song from the Isley Brothers. We are twisting and jerking our way to the end of an era, ladies and gentlemen, blues lovers, boys and girls, and music aficionados everywhere. 24 years of Bluesmobile Radio ends very soon. Coming up, though, Big Joe Turner, Slim Harpo, and others with a list of body parts you can shake. And, you know, you really ought to while you still can. After this.
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1: All right, we're shaking things up in the Bluesmobile. Here now, Big Joe Turner.

There you had Elmore James requesting you to shake your money maker, and I certainly hope you did that before that Big Joe Turner, hoping you might shake, rattle, and roll to the dance music we provided for you. There's still time to shake it, not break it, so get on up. They got Slim Harpo.

How about that James and Bobby Purify? 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Hey, the dancing continues after these words. Wilson Pickett, the Barcade.

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The Barcays and Soulfinger before that Land of a Thousand Dances from Mr. Wilson Pickett. Last call coming up, my friends. This is Bluesmobile Radio's final hour. Let's keep the party dancing.

0: Aretha Franklin would save me, and before that, In the Basement from Etta James and Sugar Pie DeSanto, Bluesmobile Radio. Hey, when we get back, we close things out with the first song we ever played. And it's a good one. U2 and B.B. King together, bridging blues and rock and roll, which was always part of our mission here at Bluesmobile Radio over the last 24 years.
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Hey, I'm Elwood, Bluesmobile Radio here. Rattle and Hum was U2's sixth studio album and a rockumentary, both released in 1988. A very ambitious record. A look back on the band's roots and a look forward to the band's place in the vanguard of the future of rock and roll. There were nods to gospel music, folk, rock, the Beatles, and a very special song written especially for blues giant B.B. King, which he performed in the studio on that record, and then he did it live on stage with U2, if you remember that. What a night. I remember seeing that. He also continued to perform it on his own, and, you know, it became one of his signature tunes. Here now, B.B. King, When Love Comes to Town.

U2 and B.B. King, When Love Comes to Town. That was the very first song we ever played on this program 24 years ago. And we did it to bridge blues and rock and roll, because after all popular music of that kind came from the blues. And now we play it as the last song on this, the final episode of the Bluesmobile radio program. Blues brethren and sisters, all things come to an end, good and bad. When the bad things end, that's good. When the good things end, it doesn't make us happy, but it might make us grateful, and I certainly am grateful for the opportunity to have fulfilled the original mission of Jake and myself, that was to honor this blues culture and the induplicable contribution that it's made to our world. These programs have been a presentation of Ben Manila Productions, copyright 2017. Jenny Cataldo was the producer of these programs. The writer was Merle Kessler. When Love Comes to Town, he just hopes he's still around. I'm Elwood Blues. Love came to town, hopped into the front seat of the Bluesmobile, and we took it for a spin with you along for the ride. All thanks to the United Stations Radio Networks.

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2: Good news for the weekend across Fredericton, Oromocto, and the Capital Region. After a few unsettled days, conditions improve nicely. Saturday, expect a mainly sunny start with increasing cloud through the day and just a 30% chance of a late afternoon shower. It'll be a comfortable day with less humidity and a high of 26 degrees. A northwest wind will become 20 kilometers an hour, with gusts to 40 during the morning before easing later in the day. The UV index is 6, or high, so don't forget the sunscreen if you'll be spending time outdoors. Saturday night, skies clear with a cool overnight low of 12 degrees. Sunday, another excellent summer day with a mix of sun and cloud. Warm temperatures return with a high of 28 degrees, making it ideal for outdoor activities across Fredericton, Oromocto, and the surrounding Capital Region. Sunday night, clear skies continue with an overnight low of 12 degrees. Looking ahead to Monday, expect another mix of sun and cloud with temperatures remaining seasonably warm. That's your weather outlook for Fredericton, Oromocto, and the Capital Region. Have a great day and enjoy your weekend.
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singer-songwriter Robin Banks, her new release, Lost in Austin, and the track Cold, Cold Feeling, that was first released by T-Bone Walker back in 1952. Louisiana-based Jovan Webb got us rolling with Gunpowder and Lead. It's off his brand new sophomore album, Son of a Sinner, which is due in mid-September. Is it time for the blues? Yes, yes it is. And here we go with a full hour of features and the best new stuff we could find this week at the crossroads since 2003. Brant Zwicker, your host, Mike Braniff Engineering, producing and doing the web stuff. You'll find us online, atcblues.ca, Facebook, Instagram, Blue Sky, and Threads. Still to come this time, Nikki T and the Snake Charmers, Vineet, Sherry Harding, Handsome Jack, Australia's Mississippi Shakedown, and a new single from keyboardist Anthony Girasi. We have the Porch Dogs in the spotlight. The Lee Oscar Harmonica's classic cut takes us back to 95 for a track from the Fathead debut. Oliver McDonald, who has used the stage name of Mississippi McDonald and now Ollie Mack, works with the legendary Memphis house band High Rhythm on his next album, which is due shortly. Here's the advance single, You Got to Call Me, at the Crossroads.

0: the crossroads with Detroit's Nikki T and the Snake Charmers and the new album Ain't Wasting Time. That was the Magic Sam tune, That's All I Need. Ollie Mack and High Rhythm ahead of that, the single You Got to Call Me from the forthcoming project. Fathead, a working band for 24 years, started out as a pickup band in the late 80s with no real intention of becoming a full-time thing. But it was clear that a number of the same musicians had become regulars at the gigs, and founder Al Lerman realized that they were onto something. Officially launched in 1992, Fathead recorded its self-titled debut in 1995, then signed with Electrofy Records 3 years later. The quintet, specializing in a blend of Chicago and Delta blues, released another 8 titles through 2014. With 20 significant awards under its belt, Fathead retired in 2016 following the death of lead singer John Mays. This week's Lee Oscar Harmonica's classic cut is found on Fathead's 1995 debut. Hard Driving Music is on deck at the crossroads.
1: If you want to play the sweetest sounding harmonica in the world, then you need to play a Lee Oscar.
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6: 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That's right, where blues is brain food for your soul, baby. 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

0: Punjabi singer-songwriter Vineet, working with the Rufus Cotton Band, Old Men Fighting, off last year's Delta Blues revival, and the band Fathead with the Lee Oscar Harmonica's classic cut from 1995, Hard Driving Music. 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Brant Swicker at the microphone, and you can find us online, atcblues.ca, Facebook, Instagram, Threads, and Blue Sky. The Porch Dogs is a five-piece that has evolved into one of the most respective collectives in and around Calgary, Alberta. With a sound and style influenced by swampy blues, roots, and R&B, the band grew out of the city's jam scene. Founding member Tim Williams suggested they should be aiming for festival stages, and the concept fully came to life in 2021. The band began recording tracks for a debut album at Betty Jane Studios in Calgary, and though the blues community lost Tim last November, his songs and voice are part of the project. That debut, Volume 1, is now available, and two tracks from the Porch Dogs are in the new music spotlight in seconds at the crossroads.
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0: At the crossroads with the Porch Dogs and the debut album Volume 1 in the spotlight, that was Nightlife and also What Have I Done. The project is an independent release and the band has a website, theporchdogsmusic.com. At the Crossroads is written and hosted by Brant Zwicker. The program is engineered and produced by Mike Braniff. The ATC theme is written and performed by Neil Harnett. The award-winning imaging voice is provided by Rosemary Trace. Australia's Mississippi Shakedown is about to release the new album Plant You Now, Dig You Later, and the advance single Dyin', Dyin', Dyin' will close this program. Keyboardist Anthony Girossi has a new digital single called Where Were You? Featuring the voice of Cheryl Youngblood, that one is next at the Crossroads.
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3: Good news for the weekend across Fredericton, Oromocto, and the Capital Region. After a few unsettled days, conditions improve nicely. Saturday, expect a mainly sunny start with increasing cloud through the day and just a 30% chance of a late afternoon shower. It'll be a comfortable day with less humidity and a high of 26 degrees. A northwest wind will become 20 kilometers an hour, with gusts to 40 during the morning before easing later in the day. The UV index is 6, or high, so don't forget the sunscreen if you'll be spending time outdoors. Saturday night, skies clear with a cool overnight low of 12 degrees. Sunday, another excellent summer day with a mix of sun and cloud. Warm temperatures return with a high of 28 degrees, making it ideal for outdoor activities across Fredericton, Oromocto, and the surrounding Capital Region. Sunday night, clear skies continue with an overnight low of 12 degrees. Looking ahead to Monday, expect another mix of sun and cloud with temperatures remaining seasonably warm. That's your weather outlook for Fredericton, Oromocto, and the Capital Region. Have a great day and enjoy your weekend.
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10: 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This time another track from Chris O'Leary's brand new album. John Nitzinger with Bugs Henderson working live at the Mar-E Soul Festival back from 1972. Matthew Patrick will be our Blue Bloods guest this time. Then live music from George Thorogood and the Destroyers. The new album is The Baddest Show on Earth, Greatest Hits Live. And we'll have some of those CDs to give away, courtesy of the Concord Music Group. All that and more coming up this time on Blues Deluxe with the Best in Blues as we begin with new music from Jovan Webb.

0: Beginning our program this time on Blues Deluxe with music from a couple of fine singers and harp players, Chris O'Leary from his new album called Blue Collar, and a song all about what happens after 2 a.m., and Jovan Webb's got a new one called Son of a Sinner, and a great version of Every Time I Roll the Dice. I'm Dave Johnson with the Best in Blues every week here on Blues Deluxe as we take you all the way back to 1972 for the Mari Soul Festival, the first international Puerto Rico pop festival. Here is John Nitzinger and his band, and we'll let him handle the intro.
1: I want to take this minute to introduce you to my people. This is Mr. Bugs Henderson over here from Tyler, Texas. This is Fancy Space, world-renowned female drummer of distinction on the percussion section. This is the captain on the bass from Fort Worth, Texas. My name is John Nitzinger, and we want to do a little Texas blues.

0: If ever there was one fine rock and blues track, it's that one. John Nitzinger with Buck Henderson and the band from the Mar y Sol album out in 1972, the first International Puerto Rico Pop Festival, and Texas Blues Jelly Roll. I'm Dave Johnson with the Best in Blues. This is Blues Deluxe.
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A nice track from our Blue Bloods guest this time on Blues Deluxe. 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His new album is called Red River, I should say EP, and we heard the title track. 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Find Matthew's track. You'll find a link to his site where you can find out more about him and his band and let the folks know you heard them on Blues Deluxe. We have gotten the brand new George Thorogood and the Destroyers live album called The Baddest Show on Earth, Greatest Hits Live. What's unusual, it's not just one concert. It's live music all the way back to his first years back in 1978, and it goes all the way through 2024, so very recently. Give you an idea of how he sounded through the years, which is pretty much fantastic, you know. It's George Thorogood and the Destroyers. From the brand new album, The Baddest Show on Earth, Greatest Hits Live, we head all the way back to 1978. The place was Roslyn, New York, and I think you'll recognize the track.

0: Just two of the previously unreleased tracks you will find on the brand new album, The Baddest Show on Earth, Greatest Hits Live, the music of George Thorogood and the Destroyers from 2024, a show in Sarasota, Florida. There is Born to Be Bad, and way back to 1978 for Right on Josephine, Roslyn, New York. That's where that was recorded. And courtesy of the Concord Music Group, we have copies of this brand new CD to give away. It's George Thorogood and the Destroyers, The Baddest Show on Earth, Greatest Hits Live. 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
0: We've got all kinds of blues each and every week right here on Blues Deluxe, including those from Harold Youngrell Davenport.

0: I bet you know that's Eric Clapton from 1978's Backless, and of course Tulsa Time on Blues Deluxe. And Harold Young Rel Davenport's got a brand new album called Young Rel, and we heard a song called I Hear Some Blues Downstairs. I'm Dave Johnson with the Best in Blues. This is Blues Deluxe.
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0: We wrap things up this time on Blues Deluxe by heading back to the early 70s for Rod Stewart and Faces. The album A Nod Is As Good As a Wink to a Blind Horse, and That's All You Need.

closing our show this time with the music of Rod Stewart and Faces, and that's all you need. It better be, because that's all we have this time on Blues Deluxe. By the way, from A Nod Is As Good As a Wink to a Blind Horse, the name of the album, in case you were wondering. And that is going to do it for us, because we're out of time. Back next week with more of the best in blues. Please be sure and be tuned in then. Thanks for listening this time. 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
2: Good news for the weekend across Fredericton, Oromocto, and the Capital Region. Saturday night, skies clear with a cool overnight low of 12 degrees. Sunday, another excellent summer day with a mix of sun and cloud. Warm temperatures return with a high of 28 degrees, making it ideal for outdoor activities across Fredericton, Oromocto, and the surrounding Capital Region. Sunday night, clear skies continue with an overnight low of 12 degrees. Looking ahead to Monday, expect another mix of sun and cloud with temperatures remaining seasonably warm. That's your weather outlook for Fredericton, Oromocto, and the Capital Region. Have a great day and enjoy your weekend.
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1: From the Roadhouse Studios in the Little Blue House on the Wetlands in beautiful Iowa City, Iowa, my name is Tony Steidler-Dennison, welcoming you to another edition of the Roadhouse. Tommy Castro opened this one in fine live style with Two Hearts from the Alligator release, Killing It Live. You know, normally I'm pretty focused on new blues releases, the finest blues you've never heard and all that. This week I thought, you know what, I'm just going to let the music itself lead me through the hour rather than the age of the music, and I think the result is pretty good. Billy Branch and the Sons of Blues, John Tavius Willis, Too Slim and the Tail Draggers, Mississippi Heat, and the Fabulous Thunderbirds get the headlines, but it's really all about how these tracks stick together one after the other. I think they make sense, and for all of that, it really may still be another hour of the finest blues you've never heard, the 803rd Roadhouse. So let's go, man. This is Mindy Hebert and the Bone Shakers, and Good Day for the Blues in the Roadhouse.

Mindy Hebert and the Bone Shakers opened that set with Good Day for the Blues from a release on a Pretty Good for a Girl Records called No Good Deed. It's actually her own label, and I love the tongue-in-cheek humor in the name of her label. Billy Branch and the Sons of the Blues were next with a track from Roots and Branches, the songs of Little Walter called Hate to See You Go, and Ben Levin closed the set out with Pappy from Before Me.

It's not far from the crossroads. The Roadhouse. The Roadhouse. The Roadhouse. The Roadhouse.

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1: Too Slim and the Tail Draggers and Platinum Junkie featuring Jason Ritchie. That's from The Remedy. 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That one's from Up and Rollin'. And John Tavius Willis opened it with a very nice boogie shuffle, John's Boogie, from the Kind of Music, Kind of Blue Music release called Spectacular Class. 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Take advantage of one of those many ways to get a hold of me. I look forward to your thoughts and your comments on the show. My name's Tony Steidler-Denison. As we move into the last half of the hour, let's go with another live track like we opened with this week. From Live at the Greek Theater, this is Joe Bonamassa, and Let the Good Times Roll in the Roadhouse.

The three kings are in town.

Mr. Sip and Stalkin' Me from the Malico release Knock a Hole in It. Mississippi Heat before that and Smooth Operator from Cab Drivin' Man and Joe Bonamassa opened it with Let the Good Times Roll from the J&R Adventures release Live at the Greek Theater.

That's Holmes Brothers and The Darkest Hour from their release called Brotherhood. Fabulous Thunderbirds before that and a track I absolutely love. Smooth from the Severn Records release Strong Like That. And Christone Kingfish Ingram opened the set with a Quarantine single, Rock and Roll. It's just come out on Alligator. All right, that's going to do it for this hour. Man, this was fun. I think I'll keep doing this for a while, huh? Luther Dickinson's going to take us out of this hour with Blowout from Blues and Ballads. My name's Tony Stidler Denison. Come back next week, and I'll keep your barstool warm right here in the Roadhouse.

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0: good news for the weekend across Fredericton, Oromocto, and the Capital Region. Saturday night, skies clear with a cool overnight low of 12 degrees. Sunday, another excellent summer day with a mix of sun and cloud. Warm temperatures return with a high of 28 degrees, making it ideal for outdoor activities across Fredericton, Oromocto, and the surrounding Capital Region. Sunday night, clear skies continue with an overnight low of 12 degrees. Looking ahead to Monday, expect another mix of sun and cloud with temperatures remaining seasonably warm. That's your weather outlook for Fredericton, Oromocto, and the Capital Region. Have a great day and enjoy your weekend.
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4: 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Welcome, blues fans. Come on in the Roadhouse Boogie chilling. You've dialed it in, you've tuned it up, you've found Confessing the Blues. I'm your host, Cleve Baker, and for the next 3 hours, we're going to enjoy America's oldest and most original art form. We spin blues round here. On this week's show, Blues in Conversation with blues sensation Alistair Green. We feature his new album and climb aboard the Dream Train. Blues Just the Way You Like It, two songs, two artists, with the Altered by Blues Band and A.J. Crawdaddy. Casey James and Tommy Castro and the Painkillers share a rocking set. A little something smoking from the ladies, Samantha Fish, Pam Taylor, and Nina Massera. Fresh picked and handcrafted blues with Walter Trout, Mike Zito, and Albert Castilla. All that and so much more. We've dipped down in the trick bag and we're swinging the mojo magic. We start this week's show with Don Wise and Roomful of Blues right here, right now, on Confessing the Blues.

0: Bluesman, the blues in swinging style. That was Don Wise and the Honky Tonk Song. And Room Full of Blues, I Tried. I see. Oh, that grinding signal, it's full of glow. All aboard, y'all. This blues train is leaving the station and confessing the blues.
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0: Full grown blues, you get it here every week. It's your weekly blues fix. Up next, a tall stack of blues, and we're doing it up in fine style with the ladies. Here's Samantha Fish, Nina Massera, and Kings and Associates. They're generating some blues electricity and tripping the breakers. Great blues music is found right here. I'm confessing.

0: fair. You have it, some swole up, full-grown blues music. And with Samantha Fish, it's your voodoo working. We heard from Nina Massera, she's crazy. And Kings and Associates, piece by piece, digging it. 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
0: Welcome back, Boogie Chillin'. Ease on in and make yourself at home. We've got first-rate blues music lined up for you. And it's blues just the way you like it. Two songs, two artists, putting the spotlight on the Altered by Blues Band and A.J. Crawdaddy. It's What the Blues Doctor Ordered. I'm Confessing the Blues.

0: That was a large stack of blues right there. Two songs, two artists with some fine blues outfits. That was the Altered Five Blues Band, She's Still Crazy, and they're in mint condition. And A.J. Crawdaddy, Too Many Drivers at the Wheel, and Fine Looking Woman. Mighty fine indeed. Confessing the Blues is broadcast on great radio stations all around the world. We'd like to tip our brim to 95 KGGO, 94.9 FM in Des Moines, Iowa, streaming at KGGO.com. Tune them in and give them some love. Thank y'all so much for carrying our show. Now, somebody please open a window. Somebody open a door. This roadhouse is jumping. It's smoldering hot up in here. I've got to testify. I confess, y'all, we've got plenty more scorching hot blues tunes on the way. Smoldering hot blues women with fresh releases. I'm confessing the blues.
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0: Oh, great blues music is jumping, and you found it. Welcome to the Roadhouse Party. We've got you some blues that's painted with a touch of rock and patina. Here's Aaron Harp and the Delta Swingers. Stop and listen. And Casey Hensley, hot, hot, hot, getting it done on the fastest growing blues show on the planet, Confessing the Blues.

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2: Good news for the weekend across Fredericton, Oromocto, and the Capital Region. Saturday night, skies clear with a cool overnight low of 12 degrees. Sunday, another excellent summer day with a mix of sun and cloud. Warm temperatures return with a high of 28 degrees, making it ideal for outdoor activities across Fredericton, Oromocto, and the surrounding Capital Region. Sunday night, clear skies continue with an overnight low of 12 degrees. Looking ahead to Monday, expect another mix of sun and cloud with temperatures remaining seasonably warm. That's your weather outlook for Fredericton, Oromocto, and the Capital Region. Have a great day and enjoy your weekend.
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6: We broadcast it from the low ground, from the banks of the mighty rolling Roanoke River. It's America's oldest and most original art form. From the roots to the fruits, it's all about the blues round here. Welcome on in, y'all. Welcome on in to Confessing the Blues. I'm your host, Cleve Baker. We're cranking out some kind of sweet blues music. Well, it's what we do. Coming up this hour, blues, hot, spicy, and saucy. From the ladies, Mindy Hebert, Stacy Jones, and Pam Taylor. Blues in conversation with blues veteran Alistair Green. He's going to lay down a big-time wall of sound. And we start this hour with a little juju magic. Something hot from Greg Martinez and Hot Rue, giving up the shimmy and shout and confessing the blues.

0: Oh, yeah, a short stack of blues from Greg Martinez. He's the Mac Daddy. And we heard from Hot Roo. They're down and out. Why, yes, it is the good stuff. And we deliver it here every week. Custom made just for you. 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Hit it up. Oh, we brought the music now. We've got the Raptors a-rockin'. Coming up some more shuffle rhythm blues. Don't turn that dial. Come on back. Come on back to Confessing the Blues.
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0: You've dialed it in. Now turn it up and leave it alone. You've got Confessing the Blues. Oh, we're knocking down the black dirt and dusting the broom. Up next, as promised, a big-time wall of sound. Here's Mindy Abear, Stacy Jones, and Pam Taylor. Hot blues women, great bluesicians laying it down. The solid blues sound, Unconfessing the Blues.

0: rocking the blues and showing up the good stuff right there. That was Mindy Hebert. She plays to win. Stacy Jones, well, she fell in love. And Pam Taylor, she's on that mountain. Jamming up the airways with great blues music. It's just what we do. And we want to invite you to check out our website, confessingtheblues.info. And be sure to check out the Confessing the Blues group page on Facebook. We want you to be a part of our show. Well, it's about that time for another long, tall, cold, and deep pour of Deep Eddie Vodka. Take a sip and come on back for some more electrified blues music. Come on back to the home of great contemporary blues. It's always on Confessing the Blues.
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0: We play the good stuff, and it's just for you, and we do appreciate y'all tuning us in. Up next, Blues in Conversation with the blues sensation Alistair Green, featuring his new album, Dream Train. Blues dip down deep. Here's the Big Bad Wolf. It's showing up, the good stuff, turning it loose. A

0: Ladies and gentlemen, we welcome to the show a blues man that has gone down to the crossroads where the blues meets rock and roll. He delivers a shameless, sizzling mojo that is hard-earned working the bars, clubs, festivals, and arenas across the country and around the world. Genuine creativity, rocking flair, and impeccable vocals are his calling cards. His six-string work is filled with fire and emotion, and he delivers a lush vocal tone, warm as a summer night. We welcome a modern-day blues sensation to the show, Alistair Green. Welcome to Confessing the Blues.
1: Thanks for having me on, brother. Appreciate it.
0: Well, how have you been, my man?
1: I'm doing good, man. I'm doing good. Just trying to stay busy, make it all happen.
0: You grew up and you were more into hard rock, a hard rock fan. What actually motivated you to explore the blues world?
1: I had started playing guitar in the era of Eddie Van Halen, a lot of the hard rock bands of the late 70s, early 80s. You know, I started playing guitar and I had a teacher that was turning me on to Cream and Jimi Hendrix. And I'd started to get into Led Zeppelin, and there were some other players out of the 80s hard rock scene that I really liked. I couldn't quite pinpoint what it was that I dug in their playing or the sound. Then a friend of my dad's loaned me some records. He said, look, I know you're playing guitar and stuff, and you really ought to check some of these guys out. And I'd heard of a lot of these names before, but I hadn't listened to the music. I mean, this is way before the internet and YouTube and stuff. And so this friend of my dad's loaned me handful of records, B.B. King Live at the Regal, Buddy Guy, A Man in the Blues, Johnny Winter's Second Winter, Allman Brothers at the Fillmore East, Stevie Ray Vaughan, Couldn't Stand the Weather, Jimi Hendrix, Cry of Love, and through those, any of those guys always talked about, you know, their heroes and their influences. You know, in that time, Stevie Ray Vaughan was particularly popular and was, you know, doing a lot of interviews for guitar magazines, and he would always say, oh, I got this from Hubert Sumlin, or I got this from Albert King. And so those were names, and I'd go to the record store and I'd just start buying those records or those cassette tapes back then. And
0: right.
1: So that's kind of how I got into it, and that's where I ended up kind of focusing a lot of my energy as far as wanting to learn how to play guitar and explore that. And then when I started getting into singing and writing more songs, everything kind of started to lean that way as well.
0: Well, Alistair, I've got to say that you motivated me when I first started Confessing the Blues Radio. I received this record, Walking in Circles, and I was sort of taken back, and I said, man, I got to see this cat, Alistair Green. And I saw that you were going to be at the IBC in Memphis, and I booked a flight and made hotel reservations for the competition. We first met there at Coyote Ugly on Bill Street.
1: I remember. I remember.
0: I was in Memphis expressly to see you perform, man.
1: Oh, thanks, brother. Yeah, you know, that was a fun record to make. We made that record, I think, in 2009. And we went to the IBC in 2013. Yeah, it was a cool record. Mitch Cashmar played harmonica on some of that. We put that out ourselves independently. I'm glad, man. I'm glad. You know, that was definitely a very blues-oriented record. My records kind of have gone a few different ways over the years, from more blues to, you know, harder rock and all that. But that was definitely a blues effort on my part.
0: Well, how did you enjoy that IBC experience?
1: There were things I enjoyed about it. I think competition in music is kind of a strange thing because it's really a subjective experience. Blues is a huge umbrella, musically speaking. I mean, if you're open to that idea. And you could be a fantastic blues band in one way or another, and just depending on who the judges are that are there to judge the bands, you may or may not make an impression on them. We didn't really advance all that far, and so there was a little bit of sour grapes in that regard, but we made a lot of friends. I met you. That was the first time I gave Amy Brad a CD, was in Memphis in 2013. I met Bruce Iglauer for the first time over there. So you start meeting people and going to these events. So my takeaway was that it was a positive experience, and it really kind of opened my eyes up to, you know, what's going on in the blues world and who, you know, a lot of these people were. And how many great players there are, how many great bands there are in this genre. But

0: a great opportunity to experience a lot of cool stuff.
1: Well, you mentioned blues harp master Mitch Cashmar, and of course he played with War back in the day, and he's cut his own blues trail. You and Mitch go back a ways. You worked with him on a 2006 album of his, Wake Up and Worry. It looks like you guys have a great working relationship.
0: Yeah, you know, Mitch moved back up to the area that I live here in Southern California. I was looking to get involved and play more and kind of learn more about playing blues. He was looking to work too, and so, you know, I had a band going at the time that had both been former members of Mitch's old band, the Pontiacs. So we started doing some shows around Southern California, and then we ended up, he got some gig where he needed, you know, me to play acoustic guitar, and so I have a national steel guitar and whatnot. And I went, and then we kind of realized that he'd work as a duo as well. Yeah, we did a lot of duo gigs, barbecue joints. We did a couple little festivals, and, you know, some bars and clubs around the area, and it was a lot of fun. I learned a lot playing with him and learning how to kind of back up a harmonica player. Not to mention also kind of, you know, mine his record collection as well, because he had a lot of great stuff that I got turned on to. So, yeah, it was great, man. I worked with him for a few years, and then, you know, he got the gig with War, and so we didn't play as much. Now I try and get together with him when I can, see him when I can.
1: Here's Alistair Green with the title track of his new album, Dream Train.

0: We're back with a modern-day blues sensation, Alistair Green. Well, you were Alan Parsons' guitarist for a good while, a great gig, and I always wanted to know, what was your main motivation to strike back out on your own and cut your own musical trail again?
1: You know, for me, it's kind of coming down to just timing. I've been working on this record. It became apparent to me that the process was taking longer than it should. And I put a lot of effort, time and effort, into writing the song and the mixing and getting the special guests and all that. And I just kind of figured Alan's schedule started not being as busy, and I just kind of realized I've got to make a run at this. I've had my own band now for coming up on 20 years, and I just kind of got to the point where I felt it was time to give that a go. I got to see the world with Alan. I got to play a lot of incredible shows and go a lot of incredible places and meet a lot of people. You know, I did that gig for 7 years. That was the right amount of time for me. So I just kind of felt like this was the time with this new record coming out, that the springboard for my renewal of my solo career, so to speak.
0: Well, I understand that you learned a number of things from Alan, but one of the most important was keeping an eye peeled on the business end of the business.
1: Absolutely, man. Well, a guy like Alan has survived the music business for a long time, and he's been successful for a long time, and there's always going to be something to learn, because it is a business. It's called the music business or show business, and that's an important part, especially now with just the way music is and the selling and buying of music and those kinds of things. So you kind of have to keep an eye on everything and just keep your eyes open and be aware of what's going on around you and pay attention, or things are going to slip by. Opportunities may slip by, or things in contracts or whatever it is. So that was just kind of one of those things that I learned from being in his band.
0: Well, Alistair, the new album Dream Train is a real hot commodity, and it seems to be a natural progression from having listened to your debut in 2002, A Little Wiser, then Walking in Circles and Through the Rain, then Trouble at Your Door. You have a rare ability to take your music in different directions, but there is still that unmistakable sound that says, this is Alistair Green. That's a real rare commodity indeed.
1: Well, thanks, man. You know, I try and write music that I would want to listen to, in a way. And also just to also tip my hat to my heroes. And a lot of times it will veer off into some of these different avenues. I don't know if that's good or bad. I like eclectic. I like records that are kind of all over the place. I grew up listening to the Beatles and Stevie Wonder and stuff. That was in my mom's record collection, you know, before I got into blues. And so I was kind of aware of song structure and stuff like that from an early age. And I've always kind of wanted to write things that, for the most part, have something memorable about them, whether it's a riff or a lick or a melody. And it's just kind of been my goal, is to write memorable songs that I want to listen to in 20 years. Yeah, this record, man, really proud of it. We swung for the fences with this record, so we really went for it.
0: Dream Train was produced by famed David Z, and you had a number of guests come in on the record. Who did come into the studio to make this new album?
1: Over the last few years, I've gotten to meet a lot of cool people. We brought in Dennis Grunling on a track. I wanted some harmonica, one of the more kind of like straight-up blues tunes. And you know, my band's a trio, and we experimented with an organ player briefly early on. But I do like keyboards. So there was a handful of songs on this record that I thought could really use some help. So Mike Finnegan is a Southern California guy, and so we had him play Hammond organ on 3 songs. I'd met Mike Zito recently. You know, he put out some records on my old label, on Eclecto Groove, so I've been aware of Mike for a long time, and I'm a big fan of not only his guitar playing and his singing and songwriting, but just also his work ethic. I think that guy really works hard. And I hit it off with him. I played with him at the Bender a few years ago, sat in with him, and had a really good time playing. I asked him to play on a track. He played a great, we did kind of like a little trade-off guitar solo on a song called Down to Memphis. And Debbie Davies recently moved back to the area, had her as a guest on a couple of shows, and we started doing a couple gigs. So I asked her if she'd play on a song, and so she came and played a killer guitar solo on this kind of funky, almost kind of a Meters kind of song called Grateful Swagger. Some of the early Albert Collins stuff has a lot of that kind of vibe. So he did a lot of instrumentals that were, funky. And I was like, man, what a great thing to have her play on. So she played with him, and she's got a lot of funk in her playing and great feel. And one of my big blues rock heroes, Walter Trout. I'd met Walter a few years ago at a festival. And surprisingly, I think because of social media or whatever, he knew who I was and that I played guitar with Alan at the time. And I got invited to sit in with him a couple times. And so there was a song, like, man, it'd be great to get Walter Trout on a tune. And I got in touch with him, and he said, yeah. So good collection of guests kind of from different parts of the blues spectrum, and they each add a really cool element to all the songs, that they play on. And I think you can really hear their voices coming through the music, which is great. I listen to this stuff, and I'm like, yeah, that sounds like Mike Zito. That sounds like Debbie. That sounds like, it's cool. It's a really special thing.
0: Well, how has the experience been working with Ripcat Records?
1: It's been great, man. I've known Scott Abeda for a while. Actually, I was talking to him about my last record, the Trouble at Your Door record, and just timing-wise and the way it worked out, we ended up going with Randy Chorkoff, rest in peace, gave me a break and put that last one out. But with this one, Scotty came in and I told him what I had going on. And I like what he does. He's a player too. He tours with a guy named John Clifton, who's a blues singer, harmonica player. And so Scotty, he's out there hustling, playing guitar, and also has a label in the business sense stuff. So it seemed like a good match for this record.
0: Well, ladies and gentlemen, he's a no retreat riff master and a blues man that you don't want to miss. His latest album, Dream Train, is a must-have for any blues collection. You'll be able to find it on Amazon, iTunes, and CD Baby. And see his website, agsongs.com, and check out the tour dates. Alistair Green, thank you so much for being with us on Confessing the Blues.
1: Thanks for having me, Cleve.
0: From his new album, Dream Train, here's Alistair Green and Daredevil.

0: It's Roadhouse Ready Blues Music. A little something to get the mojo rolling. That was Blues in Conversation with blues veteran Alistair Green. His new album, Dream Train, it's blistering up the blues charts. 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You'll be thoroughly entertained, I guarantee. Now, don't touch that dial. More great blues music is just ahead on Confessing the Blues. Come on back.
1: Don't touch that dial, Boogie Chillin'. 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
4: Good news for the weekend across Fredericton, Oromocto, and the Capital Region. Saturday night, skies clear with a cool overnight low of 12 degrees. Sunday, another excellent summer day with a mix of sun and cloud. Warm temperatures return with a high of 28 degrees, making it ideal for outdoor activities across Fredericton, Oromocto, and the surrounding Capital Region. Sunday night, clear skies continue with an overnight low of 12 degrees. Looking ahead to Monday, expect another mix of sun and cloud with temperatures remaining seasonably warm. That's your weather outlook for Fredericton, Oromocto, and the Capital Region. Have a great day and enjoy your weekend.
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0: It's all about living and loving, fighting and forgiving, ruin and redemption. It's America's oldest and most original art form, the backbone of American music. We play the blues round here. You've dialed it in. It's Confessing the Blues. I'm your host, Cleve Baker. Up ahead, we've got a rocket blues hour. A set of blues from some sure-nuff blues rockers, Mike Zito, Albert Castilla, and Walter Trout. A tall stack of Roadhouse rocking, bringing it just the way you like it. Two songs, two artists, with sure enough throwing down blues artists.
6: Casey James and Tommy Castro. Superb contemporary blues with a little spice of rock and roll. And we kickstart this hour with some rolling and rumbling blues. Here's Percy Fairweather and the Storm, and Walter Trout with Sonny Landreth, a blues encounter with some rocket finesse, right here on Confessing the Blues.

0: You have it. Blues music with a little rock and roll flair from Percy Fairweather and the Storm Feeling Low. And Walter Trout with Sonny Landreth Ain't Going Back. 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Why, yes, we do have the smoking blues voodoo, and we've got a whole lot more spellbinding blues for you. It's up next on Confessing the Blues.
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0: Rocking the blues in fine style, Roadhouse Music at its very finest, your weekly blues fix. We're digging on down in the trick bag, and we've conjured up three in a row. Here's some hot rock and fresh releases from Mike Zito, Albert Castilla, and another one from Walter Trout with Eric Gales. They play it with Stainless Steel Fortitude on Confessing the Blues.

0: smoking hot blues from three arresting blues artists and outfits. A little something with some sizzle and shout. That was Mike Zito and his Highway Mama. We heard brand new blues from Albert Castilla, Knocked Down Loaded. And another one from Walter Trout with Eric Gale, Somebody's Going Down. Ladies and gentlemen, we want to invite you to make plans now for the big blues bender at the Sterling Plaza Hotel and Casino in fabulous Las Vegas, September 6th through the 9th, 2018, featuring the finest blues talent on the planet, and it's all just an elevator ride away. 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Well, there's more smoldering blues yet to come. Another great blues set is up next. A party, hearty, good time. It's what you find on Confessing the Blues.
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0: Welcome back, blues fans. We're bringing you the finest blues artist in the world, and we're truly rocking the blues. Blues stacked up tall, and blues just the way you like it. Two songs, two artists. Here's five rockin' blues all-stars, Casey James and Tommy Castro and the Painkillers, busting out four in a row on Confessing the Blues.

0: 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That was Casey James' brand new All I Need and Making Up. And we heard a pair from Tommy Castro and the Painkillers, Enough is Enough in My Old Neighborhood. Ladies and gentlemen, we want to ask that you buck up for the blues. 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
0: 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Legendary Buddy Guy, Robert Cray, Derek Trucks, Devin Allman, Denise LaSalle, actor John Goodman. 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Innovative strategies developed in concert with educators and attuned to the needs of students. 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
0: Oh, we wind down this week's Barrel House Throwdown, a night-tripping jamboree. Here's Anthony Rossano and the Cockaroos in 20 Days. And the John Bogano Band, Catch That Train, blues music with rowdy rockin' zest and a smooth rollin' zeal on Confessing the Blues.

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This is Cleve Baker inviting you back next week. We'll be right here, Confessing the Blues.

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2: Good news for the weekend across Fredericton, Oromocto, and the Capital Region. Saturday night, skies clear with a cool overnight low of 12 degrees. Sunday, another excellent summer day with a mix of sun and cloud. Warm temperatures return with a high of 28 degrees, making it ideal for outdoor activities across Fredericton, Oromocto, and the surrounding Capital Region. Sunday night, clear skies continue with an overnight low of 12 degrees. Looking ahead to Monday, expect another mix of sun and cloud with temperatures remaining seasonably warm. That's your weather outlook for Fredericton, Oromocto, and the Capital Region. Have a great day and enjoy your weekend.
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From the new music capital of the American South, this is Smokestack Lightning. I'm Tommy Thompson, your host tonight, bringing you 4 hours of the best blues on the planet from the world-famous Hilac & Nickel Production Studios in Orlando, Florida. Tonight we will feature 15 brand spanking new blues CDs that I'll wager you haven't heard yet. But before we get to all of that, we begin every edition of Smokestack Lightning with our top 10 new blues CDs for the week. That's a lot of stuff to cram into 4 hours, so let's get with the program. John Mayall is not just a blues musician. He's more like an institution. Beyond the fact that he's an enormously talented multi-instrumentalist whose musical career spans over 60 years, in the 1960s he was the founder of John Mayall and the Blues Breakers, a band which has counted among its members some of the most famous blues rock musicians of all time, including Eric Clapton, Peter Green, Jack Bruce, John McVeigh, Mick Fleetwood, Mick Taylor, Walter Trout, and Coco Montoya. There's a lot more. The list continues to grow. John's newest album is entitled Nobody Told Me, and at number 10 on tonight's countdown, this is What Have I Done Wrong, which features Joe Bonamassa on guitar.

Bill Holmans is known professionally as Watermelon Slim, one of the most respected musicians in the blues today. In case you wanted to write him off as some kind of bumpkin who just picked up a guitar and declared himself a blues man, Bill has earned bachelor's degrees and master's degrees from both the University of Oregon and Oklahoma State University. At number 9 on the countdown, his new album is The Church of the Blues, and you heard Gypsy Woman. From Cajun to Zydeco to blues to rock and everything in between, Big Al and the Heavyweights offer a musical gumbo sure to please just about anybody. Formed in 1996 as the Unknown Blues Band with founding members Big Al Lauro and Warren Haynes, the band has become a staple at festivals and venues throughout the U.S. Haynes, of course, has moved on to a great multifaceted career, while Al has made the Heavyweights his one and only assignment. The latest album is World Full of Trouble. It's number 8 on tonight's survey, and this is Testify.

0: I first met Nick Schneebellen when he was lead guitarist for the family band Trampled Underfoot. They had just won the International Blues Challenge, and all was right with the world. Unfortunately, that band no longer exists, but don't write off the Schneebellens just yet. The individual members, including Nick, are doing just fine, thank you. His new album is entitled Crazy, All By Myself, and the track you heard was It Ain't Me, number 7 on the countdown this week. We'll be right back with the rest of the top 10 and a whole lot more. Get comfortable. It's a 4-hour show, and you don't want to miss any of it.
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0: This is Smokestack Lightning calling all you hit makers, hell raisers, and hip shakers out there to join us for 4 hours of the best blues on the planet, coming to you from Orlando, Florida, the new music capital of the American South. I'm Tommy Thompson, your host tonight, and we are cruising for a bluesin' with our top 10 new blues CDs for the week. In at number 6 and new on the survey this week is Canadian guitarist Colin Linden and Memphis-born guitarist Luther Dickinson with a beautifully packaged album entitled Simply Amore. This is the Jimmy Reed classic, Honest I Do.

Ben Mott is a blues harpist out of New Jersey with sort of a Sopranos flavor to his music. At number five on the countdown, you heard Car Troubles from the album Rogue Hunter. Bloodist Saxophone is an all-Japanese R&B band that's been around for years. They've recorded 11 albums and have played festivals all over the world. Their most current CD features five Texas-based female vocalists known as the Texas Queens Five. At number four tonight, this is Bloodist Saxophone featuring Jai Milano on the vocal with It's Your Voodoo Workin'.

0: Let's go home, boys. Hey.
1: With the release of their 1989 debut album, Pickin' on Nashville, the Kentucky Headhunters charted four consecutive top 40 country singles. But as subsequent releases fared poorly on the country charts, it became more and more apparent that the Headhunters were 100% Southern rock, not country. Leaping toward 2019, the band has a number three hit record on Smokestack Lightning with the Alligator label, and you heard the blues cover Rock Me Baby. There's still two to go. Can you guess who they are? Stick around and find out.
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1: It's all about the blues, soul, and roots rock and roll. We simply call it Smokestack Lightning, the universal standard in blues programming, coming to you from the Ilac and Nickel production studios in the new music capital of the American South, Orlando, Florida. I'm your host, Tommy Thompson. The Atomic Road Kings are a brand new blues band organized by Big John Atkinson and Eric Von Hertzen. Their debut album was recorded on vintage analog equipment in John's Big Tone studio, yielding an ultra-rich sound that just screams old school. It's number two on the countdown, and this is Have Your Way.

From the new album Clean Up the Blood, that was number two on tonight's countdown, the Atomic Road Kings with Have Your Way. And that, my friends, brings us to number one on tonight's top 10 countdown of the best new blues CDs in all the land, according to Smokestack Lightning. Benny Turner was the bassist in his brother's band. That brother was Freddie King, one of the most famous and successful guitarists of all time. After losing Freddie, Benny went on to be the band leader for mega acts like Mighty Joe Young, Otis Clay, and 20 years with Marva Wright. Finally, in 2011, after being urged to do so by his colleagues, Benny produced a solo album in tribute to his lost brother Freddie.

Ready, which became a huge success. Our number one album tonight is Benny's fifth solo effort. The title is Going Back Home, and this is It Hurts Me Too.

You just heard Benny Turner and his longtime friend Cash Bacall with It Hurts Me Too from the album Going Back Home, number one on this week's Top 10 Countdown. Congratulations to Benny, Cash, and all the folks at NOLA Blue Records for this excellent album. Now, we have a little time left in our number one, so let's take advantage of that and quickly dig up our number 11 hit on tonight's countdown, and that just happens to be Chris O'Leary, whose musical background includes duties as lead singer and frontman for Rock and Roll Hall of Famer and Grammy Award winner Levon Helm's band, the Barnburners. Chris's new album is entitled 7 Minutes Late, and this is One More Chance at Love.

At number 12 tonight, you heard Big Joe and the Dynaflows with Sleepy Joe from the new album Rock House Party. Let's go to the top of the hour with little Charlie Beatty and his band Organ Grinder Swing. This is Skronky Tonk.